cruising on this Sunday. How you doing? It's Javier, the X-Man, checking in. Another beautiful Sunday cruising inside your radio. Your oldies but goodies, just the way you love them. Your soulful classics, speaking to your soul every Sunday. Are you ready to cruise with the X-Man? I know you are. Let's do this.

The X-Men's oldie show with Sun. I had a choice for Socorro from James in Bakersfield, who says, I miss you like crazy. I hope we can reconnect again. Here's one going out to Martin Ortiz from Olga in Chula Vista. I love you, honey, so much. I just want to pay you back for loving me. Here's the Shylights.

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Bloodstone Natural High on the X-Man's Oldies Show. Got to say what's up to Vince Hernandez out there in Bakersfield enjoying the oldies. Also, Cynthia Martinez and the family in Bakersfield as well. And Johnny Tehachapi, got to say what's up to Lauren checking in from L.A. who's enjoying the music and listening online. I appreciate you cruising. Also, Candace Bevins and her father, Albert, enjoying the oldies. She says, my father is 73 years young and listens to you every Sunday in Arizona. Well, thank you so much for listening. I do appreciate the love. And also dedication going out to Miss Rice, the Rice family out there in Utah. David in Sacramento, who just joined the radio show. Thanks for listening in Sacras. And the Gonzalez family in East San Jose. The Carey, Uncle Fernando, and the rest of the family out there in the Bay Area. Thanks for listening to the X-Fans Oldies Show.

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1: Hey, Javier, what's up? How you doing this Sunday?
0: I'm doing well. How you doing?
1: Pretty good myself. So yesterday was my Nana's 86th birthday.
0: Wow. So happy birthday, Nana.
1: Thank you. Nana Angie. So I just wanted to say I love her. We all love her. You know, wish her many more. She listens every

0: 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Hope you're having a great Sunday. 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Big shout out to everyone checking in from the Bay Area. Everyone in Salinas, Hollister checking in. Let's see, we got some folks checking in from Santa Rosa, Sacramento, Phoenix, Tucson. Delano's checking in loud tonight. Everyone in LA, East LA checking in. Thanks for listening. Orange County. I got a few folks checking in from Orange County. Of course, Tijuana. Everyone in San Diego. 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More great music coming up for you. Don't move. Keep it right here. It's the X-Men's Oldies Show.
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Tire and Power is so very hard to go on the X-Man's Oldie Show. And a shout out going out to Devin, also Arlene in Phoenix, Jennifer and Luis in Bakersfield. 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

0: Is this Javier?
1: Yes, it is. What can I do for you?
0: Hi, this is Melanie. I'm walking down the street with my granddaughter, telling her about Oldie But Goodie, okay, and how we can call and we got through. So I'd like to request These Arms of Mine in dedication to Faith, Jesse, and Ethan.
1: All right, we'll get it on, okay?
0: All right, thank you.
1: Thank you so much for teaching the music to your granddaughter.
0: Oh, I love it. It's beautiful. I love my Sundays.

Oldie Show. Big shout to the homie Roki Martinez. What's up, Roki? Everyone doing some tiempo right now. Shout out to RJD. Thanks for listening to the X-Men's Oldie Show every Sunday.

shout out to everyone in Donovan right there. It's the X-Men's Oldies Show. And here's one going out to Lori Rodriguez in San Diego, going out to her stranger, Marvin. Hello, stranger. Give me a call. I'm waiting for you, okay? Had a great weekend, but you got to call me today, okay? It's Barbara Lewis on the

Lady Love right there, the Sacred Souls on the X-Men's Oldie Show for Belen, Carmen, Leah, and Joanna checking in from UCSD. Thanks for listening at school. I appreciate you. Yes, thank you so much for listening every Sunday. We cruise just like this, gente. My name's Javier of the X-Men. 26 years on the radio in San Diego and Tijuana. 26 years. Can you believe that? And longer. Started doing radio when I was 16 years old. Can you believe that? Yes. In the Salinas Valley, you're listening to a farm worker on the radio right now, all right? I did not grow with a silver spoon in my mouth, didn't have no connections, just had a love for music. And so this music is from my soul to you every Sunday. Musica that I grew up with, music that I love. So thank you so much for listening to the X-Men's Oldie Show. Blood, sweat, and tears to get where I'm at today. So thank you for listening. Thanks for being a part of the journey. It's a blessing. Gracias a Dios. Thank you. All right, more great music, more great oldies coming up. Don't move. Keep it right here. It's the X-Men's Oldies Show.

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Allen right there, Night Owl on the X-Men's Oldies Show. I love that record right there. The story is that he used to hang out with Duke's Car Club. 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So shout out to Duke's Car Club right now to say I love you. Rafi Pagan on the X-Men's Oldies Show.

X-Fans, oldies show. Tell them. All right, we got to tell them. We got to say hello to Eugene. Eugene enjoying the oldies along with Sophia, the whole family. He listens every Sunday to the radio show, and I'm sending you nothing but love and positive vibes. And praying for you, brother. Praying for you every single day and getting you through this day with some great music for your soul. All right, let's do this one right now. The Temptations and Just My Imagination right here on the X-Man's Oldies Show for Eugene.

0: For Ivy out there, Ivy Sue in Lemon Grove, and the town I live in is lonely without you. Right here on the X-Man's Oldie Show, sending you some love, Ivy. Hope you're having a great night. Thanks for listening. All right, more great requests, dedications. Let's see. Hello to Felipe. Also, Irene checking in from San Diego. Donnie checking in from Tijuana. He says, man, I'm just kicking back over here, enjoying your Oldie Show. Bro, thank you so much for playing all the good music. Hey, I got it for you. Also, what's up to, let's see, Mike out there in Rosarito, who enjoys the show as well. And everyone checking in from Libertad. Thanks for enjoying the musica with the X-Men every Sunday. Tú sabes, aquí estamos, playing all your firme oldies on the X-Men's Oldies Show.
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show for Leonard from Monica, checking in from San Diego. All right, let's take you to Tucson. Another requested jam from Tucson. I don't know what's going on in Tucson, but I appreciate you listening. Everyone's listening today. All right, here we go. Going on to Sally Ann from Poncho. Walking.

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1: Hey, good afternoon. How are you?
0: I'm doing well. Who's this?
1: Oh, hi, Javier. This is Mary Lou. And the reason I'm calling, I wanted to say happy birthday to my twin brother, Mike. And just want to wish him happy birthday. And I love him. And we're twins. And yay. He can play a song for him.
0: All right. Happy birthday to you, too. Happy birthday to you, too.
1: That's right.

0: Bobby, ¿cómo estás, carnal?
1: Good, who's this?
0: Esteban.
1: Esteban, what can I do for you today?
0: Hey, carnal, I want to make a shout out to all my girls, my beautiful wife, to all my goddaughters, my granddaughters, and all the beautiful ladies in the world.
1: Es todo, gracias. I appreciate you listening.

0: Marvin Gaye and Love Is More Precious Than Gold. One of my favorite songs from Marvin Gaye. I got a whole bunch of favorite songs from Marvin Gaye, but that right there is definitely at the top three. That one and Come Get to This. That's another one. And then number one, I don't know which one because there's so many, but those two records are on my list. But Love Is More Precious Than Gold, and a message about love and people and things and how we should look at things. I think that Marvin Gaye is telling us some things in his music he left behind and said, don't do what I did. I did it wrong. And forget that other stuff. And it really is about time, right? Spending precious time with people you love. And so I pass that on to you to make sure you do that. Make sure you do that. Spend some quality time with the people you love. You never know. Tomorrow is never promised. Tomorrow is never promised. And we're always reminded about that. When people that we love or people that we know suddenly pass away and we're left to thinking, why didn't we see them or why didn't I talk to them? Or why didn't I say this? So those are constant reminders in our lives that we have to reach out. We have to spend some quality time with the people that we love and enjoy it as much as we can. Every second that we live, enjoy it to the fullest. All right, we got more requests, more dedications for you on this beautiful Sunday. My name is Javier the X-Man. Javier the X-Man. 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Got to say hello to Vicente checking in from Tucson. Let's see Carla checking in from Bakersfield. Bakersfield! Let's see Mona in Bakersfield. All the lowriders in Bakersfield checking in. Let's see Cisco and the crew checking in from Las Vegas. Let's see Myra, Belen, and Oscar checking in from San Diego. Enjoying the oldies, también. And Lucio and the crew checking in from Houston, Texas. 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

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Right now, Earth, Wind & Fire along with Ramsey Lewis. This is called Sun Goddess on the X-Man's Oldies Show for Arizona. Hey.

Ramsey Lewis, along with Earth, Wind & Fire and Sun Goddess on the X-Men's Oldie Show. I love listening to that song in my 1961 Chevy Impala convertible lowrider on True Spokes and on hydraulics. That's right. That's how I roll in my lowrider. I love that. Love cruising that song right there. Ain't no big thing. The Radiance right now on the X-Men's Oldie Show.

understood. The Animals on the X-Men's Oldie Show. All right, let's send some love out to David Valdez in Florence from Monica Rico. She says, hello, I want to send a shout out to my brother David. I want to let him know that we love him, we miss him, and we're thinking about him daily. Keep your head up, all right? Keep it high, and have faith to the higher power, okay? Remember, bro, mom misses you and loves you as well. Keep the faith, all right? From your sister and your mom thinking about you. Be thankful for what you got. Those

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1: I want to make a shout-out to La Familia Villatoro and Familia Velasquez. I want to dedicate some what I mean.

0: El Chicano right there, Sabor a Mí on the X-Men's Oldie Show. All right, time for me to get kicked out of the studio. I know, I don't want to leave. I want to hang out with you, gente. I want to hang out with you, but it's time for me to say adios. X-Men, say adios from the way, into the day, into the time, into the place. I leave you with peace, love, and happiness. And remember, always, always remember, God loves you. Keep the faith. Be strong. I'll talk to you next Sunday, same time, same bat channel, right here on the X-Men's Oldie Show. For my Chico Alicia and little Daniel, here you go, the Midnighters, and that's all on the X-Men Oldie Show. Adios. 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
1: All right, what's your name and where are you calling from?
2: Oh, my name is Tassiana. I'm calling from Huntsville, Alabama.
1: Tassiana, that's fancy.
2: Thank you.
1: And Tassiana, did you say you're in Huntsville, Alabama?
2: Huntsville, Alabama, yes, sir.
1: Beautiful. Tassiana, it's so nice to hear from you tonight. Thanks for rolling with us. Who is on your mind? Who are you thinking about?
2: Well, my new fiance, he just proposed yesterday after my gender reveal.
1: What?
2: He just proposed. His name is Corey.
1: Hold on, because Tassiana, you're trying to downplay all this like it's no big deal. These are two huge pieces of news that we have to share with everybody. So hang on. You kind of just slipped it in there like, yeah, it's a little gender reveal. And then he proposed. So first of all, Tassiana, girl or boy?
2: A boy.
1: A baby boy. All right. That is amazing, Tassiana. And who's your husband to be? What's his name?
2: His name is Corey.
1: All right. And how did it go down? Did he get down on one knee? Did he sing you a song? What was the scene like?
2: Well, actually, he got his daughter to, you know, distract me. It was like, how much do you love my dad? And I was like, I love him a lot. You know, I love him more than anything in the world. And then everybody got quiet, and I turned around. He was on one knee. Surprised to me.
1: That is amazing. I think she was checking you. I think she was just making sure before she let daddy go through with it. But either way, Tassiana, congratulations. What's your message to this young man tonight?
2: I just want to let him know that I love him through everything that we've been through, this thick and thin, and that we're going to have an amazing future together and have amazing kids.

0: Yo, what up? It's Usher on Sunday Night Slow Jams with R-Dub. Yeah, man.
1: But I don't understand. Why? See, it's burning me to hold on to this. I know this is something I gotta do. But that don't mean I want to. What I'm trying to say is that

0: Hey, do me a favor. Before we go any further, it's Sunday Night Slow Jams, by the way. I'm R-Dub. Before we go any further, a little roll call. I want to see who's listening tonight. Come through and say hi to us on Instagram, at Slow Jams, on IG tonight, at Slow Jams. Or you can post an Insta story. Post a story on Instagram and tag us, at Slow Jams. Love to know where you're listening from tonight. Slow Jams on IG. These are your oral expressions tonight.
1: Hi, this is Alexis from Corpus Christi, Texas. I was wanting to let Devontre know that I love you and I'm thinking about you and I hope you're thinking about me.
2: Hey, what's up, R-Dub? This is Mario Reyes calling out of Portland, Oregon. This goes out to my baby girl, Gina. Words can't even express how I feel and what you mean to me. You're always on my mind. You're always in my heart.
3: Hi, good evening. This is Amanda calling from Tucson, Arizona. To my love, my fiance, Tomas, also in Tucson, Arizona. We are on a countdown 3 weeks until we have our big day. So I just wanted to say I love you, baby, so much. I hope we get to hear this before that time comes.
4: This is Miera from Wichita, Kansas. I want to say an oral expression to Antonio. I miss you, babe.
0: All right, if you're with us tonight, raise your hand, say hello, speak up. Instagram is Slow Jams, S-L-O-W-J-A-M-S. 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
2: Hi.
1: Hi.
2: How are you?
1: I'm good. How are you?
2: Nice to finally talk. I got your Facebook message. Good to hear from you.
1: Yes. Yes, thank you.
2: Welcome to the show.
1: Thank you for picking up.
2: Of course. Tell everybody your name and where you're calling from.
1: This is Tani from Wahiwa, Hawaii.
2: Excellent. And who is on your mind tonight? Who do you want to express yourself to?
1: I want to send an oral expression to the love of my life, G. He's in Saguaro, Arizona.
2: Mm-hmm. Okay, if you're ready, I want you to express yourself to G tonight. Go ahead.
1: Okay. I just wanted to say I love you with all my heart. You're on my mind day and night. Me and the kids can't wait for you to come home so we can be together. And we especially can't wait to come up there and see you. And we just hope you have a blessed night.
2: There it is. Beautiful. We will send on the message. And I hope you and the kids are enjoying the show tonight. I hope y'all are enjoying the show tonight. I hope G's enjoying the show as well. You know, I think it's pretty cool that you can both hear Sunday Night Slow Jams. You're in Hawaii and he's in Arizona, but you're listening to the same show together as one tonight. So that's kind of why that's kind of how we designed the show.
1: Yes, thank you for that.
2: And thank you for being a part of it. Thank you both, and hope to talk to you again next week.
1: Yes, you're welcome. Have a great night.

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0: Hello, my name is Adrian Martinez. I'm from Laredo, Texas. And I want to make an apology to Vanessa because she's the love of my heart. I miss her every single day. I can't go without her.
1: This is Tracy from Sacramento, California, sending out an apology to Seneca Hill in Delano, California. Baby, I am sorry for the things that I put you through, and I just want us to work out, and I cannot wait for you to get home.
2: Yes, I'll just send all special now to the mother of my kids, Christina. I just want you to know that I apologize for everything I put you through. I'm really ready to come back home. It's been the longest year without you in my board. And I love you. Hope we can talk. Bye.

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0: It's a tradition. It is a ritual. So, rite of passage. It's Sunday night slow jams. This is how we wrap up the weekend on the radio with love songs, slow jams, and your special dedications. We call them oral expressions. I give you our special phone number to call in just about 30 seconds, so be ready to take it down.
1: Hi, I'm Christina Pierce in Sacramento, California, and this I want to make an oral expression to my boyfriend, Christopher Pierce. I love you, baby. Thank you for everything you do.
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3: 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I'm calling from Colorado Springs, Colorado, and I just want to send out an oral expression to my children. 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
4: Hi, my name is Tashana C. Strunk. I am from Jasper, Texas, and I want to send an oral expression to my man, DeAndre Randall. So I would like to say thank you for being the best thing that has ever happened to me. Thank you for loving me. I love you.
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1: Hi, I would like to give a verbal oral expression.
2: Sure. What's your name? Who's calling?
1: This is Bridget, and I'm from Albuquerque, New Mexico.
2: Hi, Bridget.
1: And hi, how are you?
2: Hey, I'm good. What's going on? Who's on your mind tonight?
1: Vanessa Sotolango. She's my girlfriend. We've been together on and off for 3 years, and I just want to let her know that I appreciate her for sticking by my side while I get sick and not leaving me.
2: Sounds like an amazing person. It's easy to hang with someone during the good times, but it's the tough times. The ones who stick around are the real ones. So I'd be happy to deliver the message to her.
1: Thank you so much. I appreciate it.
2: Now, let me ask, how are you doing now? Are you healthy?
1: Yeah, I'm doing good. I was in the hospital last night, but I'm better today.
2: I'm so glad. I wish you continued health and happiness and for the both of you.
1: Thank you so much.

0: So glad you're with us tonight. Another Sunday night slow jams on the radio, broadcasting from city to city and coast to coast and all around the world tonight. We'll take a little trip around the world right now with these online expressions from slowjams.com. These are your emails and your text messages from Deshaun to Teresa in Lansing, Michigan. I love you. I'm always thinking about you, and I'll always be there for you. From Marlene to Mickey in Bakersfield, California, says she loves you with all of her heart. And I've got you to the fullest. Gabriella to Gage in Olean, New York tonight. Happy first anniversary. I love you so much. These are online expressions from slowjams.com. Aaron and Victor listen to Slow Jams 5 nights a week in Odessa, Texas. Aaron says, I love you so much. I'm crazy about you. Stay strong. I'm in your corner. Carlethia in Lubbock, Texas to Trey in Iowa Park, Texas. Love you and I hate being this far apart. From slowjams.com. Matina to Clay in Danville, Illinois. I love you and you're my soul. And from Adriana to Kevin in Indiana tonight. I love you and can't wait to be your wife. To Shauna to DeAndre in Wichita Falls, Texas. Mira to Antonio in Wichita, Kansas. Brittany and Cody in Rockford, Illinois. Long distance love from Art in Bastrop, Texas. Goes out to Regina in Hollister, California. Kiara to Portia in Lincoln, Nebraska. And Leilaya to Michael in Klamath Falls, Oregon. R-Dub back in a minute. More Sunday night slow jams right after this.
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3: Hi, this is Danielle. I'm calling from Colorado Springs, Colorado, and I want to send an oral expression to my children, my three children and my grandson. I love you guys, and I hope you guys are having a great night. Mwah.
4: Hi, my name is Patricia Spinks from Blytheville, Arkansas, and I would like to send an oral expression out tonight in heaven to my lovely mother, Rita, my big sister, Cookie, and my little sister, Jamie. Man, y'all, I love y'all, and I miss y'all so much. I feel all alone down here by myself, but I know one day we'll be meeting again.
5: Hi, this is Michael calling from Artesia, New Mexico. 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

0: or expression to my family and all my friends. 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
1: This is Melissa Alvary from Bakersfield, California. I want to make a dedication to my twin brother, Email Alvary in Corcoran, California. 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

0: 예.
1: Across the street or across the country. 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

0: got to thank you for a couple of things. First of all, thanks for listening. Thanks for making Sunday Night Slow Jams a part of your Sunday night. I really hope you'll be here next Sunday and the Sunday after that and many Sundays to come. Number two, thank you for your patience. If you've called in and we've talked or you've recorded your oral expression or sent us an email and you're patiently waiting, thank you for your patience. We receive over 10,000 phone calls and emails every Sunday night. Impossible to get everybody on, but we do our very best. So let's get into it. Tonight's special dedications, we call them oral expressions.
1: Whitney from Tucson, Arizona to Walter in Westminster, California. I like to say I hope you have a good night and I love you very much.
2: 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Just let her know, baby, I love you so much and I can't wait to spend the rest of my life with you.
3: Miera Atwell from Wichita, Kansas, and this is to Antonio. I love you, babe. And I can't wait till you come home so we can travel the world and I can give you the world.
4: This message is shout out goes to Albert Ramirez, Las Vegas, Nevada, from Amanda. I just want to say thank you for all that you've done for me. And I can't wait to see what the future holds for us.
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2: JC in Racine, Wisconsin. Welcome to the show. Who's on your mind tonight? Who are you thinking about?
1: Thinking about my baby, Crystal.
2: All right, let's do it. I want you to express yourself to Crystal tonight. What do you want to tell her?
1: I just want to tell her that I love her dearly, and I know we have our tough times and ups and downs and everything and stuff like that, but, you know, give it time. Everything will work out, and just, you know, let's stay together and be with us, you know what I'm saying? I mean, she knows how I feel. I just, you know, wanted to express myself on here and let her hear it. Let everybody know, you know.
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1: That's what's up. That's what I want.

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0: Sunday Night Slow Jams continue. My name is R-Dub. Thank you so much for being here tonight. We're going to deliver some computer love, some online expressions. That's just a fancy way of saying your emails and your text messages you've sent us through our website at slowjams.com tonight. David to Marina in Pine Grove, California says he loves you with all of his heart and soul. From Misty to Mikey in Salem, Oregon, I'm thinking about you while I'm listening to Sunday Night Slow Jams. And then here's long distance love from Delilah in Texas for Tony in Imperial, California. Love you and I miss you. I'm praying we're together soon. Stevie in Louisiana for Quinton in Lubbock, Texas. You are loved and missed greatly. These are online expressions from slowjams.com. Aisha to Lewis in Bronx, New York. I like you. I love you. Martine and Brittany in Amarillo, Texas tonight. From Candace to Justin in Salt Lake City tonight. Shanice and Jesse in Farmington, New Mexico. Lily and Ronnie in Little Rock, Arkansas. Sandra to Richard in San Luis Obispo, California. Stephanie Kendall in Warm Springs, Oregon. You can drop an online expression tonight or anytime at slowjams.com. Hey, I have a new TV show out, by the way. It's called Greetings from Slowjamistan. Is it on Netflix? Nope. Is it on Amazon Prime? It is not. Is it on HBO? Absolutely not. It is on YouTube. And I'd love for you to watch. It's called Greetings from Slowjamistan. Would you give it a watch? I sure would appreciate it. And we're coming back with the fourth and final hour of tonight's Sunday Night Slow Jams. We'll check the apology line and get to your goodnight kisses, all coming up in just a few seconds.
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6: This Sunday on the National Hour, we'll remember the date when women in Mexico gained civil and political rights. We'll talk to you about arthritis treatments. We'll explain the actions being implemented under the Attention to the Causes strategy. We'll guide you step by step on how to obtain or correct your birth certificate. 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
7: 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With honesty, we deliver results. 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
1: Jesse Segovia, Wichita, Kansas, going out to Taylor the Terrorist. I'm done apologizing to you. I want to show you that I want what we had. I love you. You know that.
2: Hey, this is your girl, Jessica McEwen from Omaha, Nebraska. This message goes out to Mike Wilcox from Omaha, Nebraska. Baby, I'm sorry it didn't work out between us. Hopefully one day we'll have our time. I will always love you forever and ever.
3: This is Bea Bland calling out of Wichita, Kansas. And this is going to Julius Hughes. Baby, I'm sorry for all the fights that we've been into and, you know, just making you feel less than a man than you are. Please forgive me for all the fights and all the fussing that I've done. I love you. Good night.

0: Yo, what's up, y'all? It's Ray J, and you're feeling the Sunday Night Slow Jams with R-Dub.
1: Damn, baby. I just don't understand what we went wrong. I gave you my heart.

0: Hey, thanks for staying up late with us. R-Dub in the fourth and final hour of Sunday Night Slow Jam. We're trying to get as many people on the radio as we possibly can, so let's jump right into it. These are your oral expressions from coast to coast and all around the world tonight.
1: Hi, my name is Alejandra Barbosa, and I'm from Los Angeles, California. And I want to send an oral expression to my friend, Javi. Thank you for everything. Thank you for being my friend. Thank you for, you know, sharing many laughs, and God bless you.
2: Hi, this is Steve Duenas calling from Baxter, Minnesota. To everybody, especially my love, Jeannie Duenas, I love you so much. Thank you for being with me forever and always sticking by side.
3: Hi, this is Day from Kansas City, Kansas. I want to send all my love and heart and soul to Bonnie23 out in El Dorado. I love you so much, baby.
4: 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I'm calling from Sierra Vista, Arizona. I just wanted to leave this oral expression for my boo, Nate. I love you, and I miss you so much, even though you're still right here next to me, baby. Have a good night.
0: All right, there it is. If you're ready to kiss him through the phone, we're ready for your goodnight kisses when you call 877-209-0631. 877-209-0631.
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Part two. 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
1: My name is Christina from Colorado Springs, Colorado.
2: Christina, what brings you to the show tonight?
1: Me and my husband, we've been listening to slow jams since we've been together, so just another Sunday night. Wanted to see if I can get an oral expression out to him.
2: I love that. I could never deny you. How long have you and your husband been together?
1: It has been almost 2.5 years.
2: Awesome. And how have those 2.5 years been for the both of you?
1: They've been amazing.
2: And Christina, I didn't get his name.
1: His name is George.
2: Okay. I'm going to let you take over the show tonight and express yourself to George. Are you ready?
1: Yes. I just wanted to let you know, George, that I love you with all my heart, and I appreciate everything that you do for me and for providing me with the strength when I don't have it. I truly appreciate you, and I love you with all my heart. And here's to 2.5 years.
2: And 100 more together. Christina, thank you so much for listening and for the call, and I hope to hear from you guys again real soon.
1: Yes, thank you so much.

0: This is Pixie from Beaumont, Texas. I just wanted to make an oral expression to Trey Johnson. I love you, baby, so much. You don't know how much I miss you. I hope you have a great night.
1: Hey, it's Anna Williams from Lexington, Kentucky. Good night, Bobby. I love you. Mwah.
2: This is Simone calling from Dayton, Ohio, and I just want to give a big wet kiss to Mr. Philip James Benson. I love you, babe. Good night.
3: Hi, this is Brenda Steen from Stockton, California. I just want to say good night to my husband, Michael Steen. I love you and good night. Mwah.
4: This is Paige Marie calling from Windsor, Ontario, Canada. Saying goodnight to my future hubby, Justin Christopher. I love you so much, honey.
5: All right. See you with the kid. That was like the machine gun kiss. That was the rapid fire kiss. Tonight's Sunday Night Slow Jams brought to you by penpals.buzz. 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R-Dub, thanks for coming through. Thanks for making us a part of your Sunday night. We'll see you next Sunday. In fact, I may see you tomorrow. There's a whole bunch of radio stations that run my weeknight Slow Jam show, Monday through Thursday. If yours doesn't, just hit them up and let them know you want Slow Jams with R-Dub every night. At the very least, until next Sunday night, you and me together again for the Sunday Night Slow Jams. All right, have an amazing week. And thanks for coming through. Good night.
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1: Ow. Caltrans Acid Management Work continues tonight on westbound State Route 78 with the closure of all lanes at South Rancho Santa Fe Road, October 12th to the 15th, nightly from 10 p.m. to 5 a.m. Expect delays as traffic is detoured to the off-ramp. 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

0: Canada's Magic Mornings with Jagger and Christy.
1: How about this? There's a West Virginia couple married for more than 30 years, and they claim, after 30 years of marriage, that they have never had a single argument. 30 years of marriage. No argument.
2: A little questionable.
1: Well, you would think, right? They also say they've never even raised their voices at each other, including while parenting their 7 children.
3: What?
1: Who are now grown.
3: Well, that's because they're too busy to talk to each other.
1: Exactly, right? While a couple admit that they have gotten upset with each other from time to time during their 3-decade relationship, they view anger as miscommunication. So instead of feeding any feelings of anger, the pair choose to fight on the same side.
3: What does that mean?
1: I guess, I don't know what that means.
2: Yeah.
1: Can we think about that? Okay, so it says, instead of feeding feelings of anger, the pair choose to fight on the same side. So I guess they decide they're just not going to fight against each other. They just always, I don't know.
2: So if some, if, yeah. No, I don't know. I don't get that. So
3: is there, well, I mean, there's conflict in life all the time.
2: Yeah.
3: And so what if there's someone else they're conflicted with?
2: Then they're like, no, you're right. You're right. I am not upset. You're right. You're right.
1: And that's the best way to do it. But they even got to that point, though. They say 0 arguments. Hannah is a master life coach, and Blair, her husband, is a marketing professional. Mm. And 30 years of marriage, not a single argument.
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2: Not a single argument they talk about.
1: Why do you have a hard time believing that?
3: See, I mean, the whole life coach thing.
2: Yeah,
3: I know that's well, like.
1: That's why I threw that in there.
2: They
1: to screw
2: think
1: you up a
2: certain
1: bit.
2: Way.
1: Yeah, exactly.
3: Yeah,
2: in
3: do.
2: A good way, but like they do think differently.
3: You know, I think they have something to offer. I'm sure they do.
2: Yeah,
3: I'm just not sure.
1: What?
2: Christy is so nice. We're all biting our tongue.
1: No, exactly. Because I think what we're all thinking is that one person we know that took off to be a life coach, and you're like,
3: rather tell my problems to a monkey on a rock.
1: Exactly. Okay, I don't know about that. But.
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17: Well, wet roads around the county, and there's a crash on the westbound 8 just before Jackson. They've got the left lane blocked, and there have been just a slew of spinouts around the county. Now, the rest of the accidents, yeah, they're out of lanes. I don't see a big slowdown. It's still fairly early. We're looking okay for now out of our South Bay. 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

0: the Roses.
1: It's War of the Roses. 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You can let us know what's going on. We'll try to get to the bottom of it. Lindsay's on the phone this morning. Good morning, Lindsay.
2: Morning.
3: Okay, so Lindsay, let's have a little discussion about Marco. According to your email here, he was out with his friends on Friday night?
2: Yeah, it was just like a guy's night.
1: Sure.
2: So I just kind of had a night in.
3: Yeah, and so then why do you want to do War of the Roses? Do you suspect that something happened on Friday night?
2: Definitely. In the morning, I go to this spin class. Mm-hmm. And my car is having trouble, so I just borrowed his. You know, I'm pretty sure he wasn't going to have a problem with it.
1: Right.
2: And I got in, and it smelled of perfume, like to the point where I got a headache. It smelled so bad.
3: Okay, so this was not a familiar perfume.
2: No, this is definitely not mine. Mm-hmm. Like, I don't really even wear perfume that much.
1: Okay.
2: No, for some reason, I didn't think about it at first. Maybe I just didn't want to acknowledge it or
1: sure.
2: even think of the possibilities.
1: Right.
2: But throughout class, I was like, this is not okay. I can't even imagine why. Why his car smells like this? I don't want to know. But I got in my car when I was done, and I just glanced into the back seat, and I found a pair of high heels that were not mine. Definitely not mine.
3: Okay, so there must have been kind of a crazy night out for him.
2: Yeah.
3: Yeah, well, you know what? Then smell is like a really powerful sensory thing.
1: Hold on.
3: And it can make you, you know, feel a lot of things.
1: Sure. Okay, well, hang on. Okay, so you smell perfume in the car. There's some strange high heels in the backseat. I'm sure there's an explanation.
3: Somebody's missing them.
1: Right. So, okay.
2: Somebody's missing them.
1: All right, okay, well, hang on, Lindsay. Before we throw Marco under the bus, here's what we're going to do. We are going to call up Marco. We'll offer him a dozen very romantic roses that he
3: can
1: send.
3: I'm pretty sure Marco's already under the bus.
1: Well, hang on. Just come on.
3: Depends if he's going to, you know, be able to be slid out from under the bus.
1: Hang on.
2: Yeah.
1: Let's get him on the line. He won't know you're listening in. We'll offer him a dozen very romantic roses he can send to anybody that he wants. We hope that he says Lindsay. Let's just see what happens here.

0: Hello.
1: Good morning. I'm looking for Marco.
0: This is Marco.
1: How's it going, Marco? My name is Chad, and I work at a brand new flower shop that just opened up here in National City called Fabulous for Flowers. And the reason for the call is because we're currently running a promotion where we would like to offer you a dozen free romantic red roses to send to anyone you'd like. Basically, we just asked if you could kind of spread the word about our flower shop to your friends, family, and coworkers.
0: Wow. That's actually perfect. I was thinking about sending some flowers to someone today anyways.
1: All right. Well, then perfect. Let's then go ahead and get started with the name of who you'd like to send these flowers to.
0: Yeah, great. It's Bianca, B-I-A-N-C-A. At least I think so.
1: All right, for Bianca. And there is going to be room on the card for a message. Is there anything you'd like to say to her?
0: How about, put I love your smile with like an exclamation point.
2: Marco, it's Jagger and Christy. It's a thing we do called War of the Roses. And the reason we're calling is because Lindsay wanted us to give you a ring and see who you would send romantic roses to, hoping it was her. Now, here's the bad news. Lindsay's on the other line, and she heard all that. Say hi, Lindsay.
3: Hi. Who is this girl? I thought we were fine. I thought everything was going okay.
0: Look, I met someone, and I think we're done.
3: Really? Really? So when were you planning on telling me?
0: I don't know. Like sometime this week, I guess, whenever I got up the courage. I just, it's real hard. I met this girl and it just went real well. And I was like, I gotta make a change.
3: Well,
0: I'm sorry. It just happened.
3: How long have you been seeing each other?
0: Look, you're great. It just kind of hit me, you know?
3: It just hit you? Like, was there anything wrong with our relationship? Like, what made you
0: No, you're great. I wasn't looking for anything else. And then this girl came along, and we just had, like, this amazing night, and it was unexpected. And I was just like, if I'm going to have a night like this with, you know, some girl I barely know, then I don't need to be someone's boyfriend right now.
4: What?
5: Oh, that's precious. Oh, that's really nice.
3: This is how I find out. Wow.
0: I didn't want to tell you like this. I didn't know you were going to like put me on the radio. This is crazy, but like.
5: What, you so you were just going to continue cheating until you kind of felt like it was the right time?
2: No, I believe you said until you got the courage.
5: Yeah.
3: Okay. You know what, Marco? Like you're a piece of shit. And I am done. I am actually glad this is over. I hope that you get what's coming to you real soon.
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0: It's Magic Mornings with Jagger and Christy.
1: Christy, when you were in your babysitting years, do you remember how much money you used to get to babysit an hour?
2: Well, it started out at like $2 an hour.
1: Right, yeah, okay.
2: And then I think at the end of my run, I was up to $5 an hour.
1: Wow.
3: That's good.
1: Yeah, that's not
3: bad. Really good. Sam, I was a good babysitter.
1: Sam, do you remember what you got an hour when you
3: babysit? I was floating around 6-7.
1: 6-7? Yeah.
3: And maybe an ice cream.
2: Ah.
1: Oh, so what do you mean? So they would give you an ice cream?
3: No, they would take me out to ice cream.
1: Oh, they would take you out for ice cream. Well, that's nice.
3: That's a good handoff there.
1: I think I made like three, maybe four. But listen to this. There's such a demand now for childcare because the pandemic is easing and people are going back to work and date nights and all that stuff.
3: Uh-huh.
1: People are really like hurting for babysitters. There's a website called care.com. They've done some figuring here. They say babysitters now charge more than $18 an hour.
2: Oh, my God. How bad do you want to go somewhere?
3: I know.
1: Right? And what are you going to do? I mean, you want to go. So
3: yeah.
1: That's up from $14 in 2020. Some teens even say they have bumped their rates as high as $35 an hour.
2: That's insane.
3: That's crazy. You know, I know a couple of people that make good money babysitting.
1: Yeah, right.
3: Like, if it's obviously one kid, it's one thing, and then it's two kids. Like, they're making bank.
1: Yeah.
3: And I was like, oh.
1: So
3: little.
2: I don't know if it's right if you add on
3: but
2: per
3: I think,
2: kid.
3: Yeah. Well, yeah, I see people that do. They have like their rates out. But that's if you know, if you're cooking for them, you know.
1: Sure,
3: like,
1: right, yeah.
3: If you like have those kind of specialties, I think that's, you know, I'd pay them more.
1: $35 an hour. That's insane.
3: A whole lot of money.
1: And then there's also parents say they're also they have enhanced perks, sort of like the ice cream thing that you had. They're like letting the babysitters take whatever they want from the fridge or letting them order from DoorDash or whatever.
2: Oh,
1: they want.
2: DoorDash.
3: Oh, yeah. That's
2: nice.
3: That's a pretty good ad. I'll take that over my ice
1: cream.
3: That's
1: not bad, right?
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1: Tori, what did you make when you babysat?
4: I don't remember.
1: I know, but it wasn't.
4: I didn't do a lot of babysitting.
1: Not a lot,
4: I don't think there were a lot of kids really. There were kids like my age in my neighborhood, but I don't remember little kids.
1: Yeah.
4: Maybe a couple of times.
1: Would you go back to babysitting for $35 an hour?
4: No.
1: No.
4: I would dog sit for free. But
1: there you go. Perfect. I love that.
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22: Well, we've got some wet roads around town, and there have been several spinouts in early mornings. They've since cleared out. There is a stall, however, on the northbound 5 just before 6. Looks like it's just clearing to the center divide. Join Alzheimer's San Diego at the Walk for ALZ Saturday, October 17th at Balboa Park. It's free and donations stay in San Diego County. 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From the Jagger and Christie Traffic Center, I'm Tori Peck.

0: It's Magic Mornings with Jagger and Christy.
1: So this is interesting. A list of celebrities that were actually born rich, that are rich now, but were actually born rich. Pretty amazing. Edward Norton. He's the actor. You know Edward Norton?
2: Oh, yeah, yeah.
1: His grandfather invented the shopping mall.
2: Whoa.
3: What?
1: And also developed the city of Columbia, Maryland.
2: Wow.
1: So he comes from some cash.
2: Well, that doesn't mean he gets it.
1: Well, no, but if your grandpa invented the shopping mall, you probably
3: trickles down. Yeah.
2: Okay.
1: Selma Hayek's father was an oil industry executive who supposedly bought her 3 tigers after she begged him when she was a kid.
3: Wow. Real life Princess Jasmine.
1: Man. Rashida Jones. Her dad, of course, is mega producer Quincy Jones.
2: Yes. Uh-huh.
1: And her mom was actress Peggy Lipton.
2: That's right.
1: From, I believe, the Mod Squad.
2: She was the Mod Squad back then.
1: Mm-hmm. Taylor Swift's dad was a stockbroker at Merrill Lynch. And he even bought a stake in Taylor's record company when she was recording her debut album.
2: Oh, wow.
1: It's nice when your dad can do that.
3: Aw, yeah.
1: How about Adam Levine? Listen to this. His family owns the upscale retail chain M.
2: Oh, really?
1: Yes.
2: What?
1: Yeah. In Frederick. Have you heard of that?
3: Nah.
1: A retail chain called M. Frederick.
3: It's probably like an umbrella of bigger...
1: Someplace we can't shop. It's too expensive.
3: Yep.
1: Ariana Grande's mom was the CEO of Hose McCann Communications, and her father owned a graphic design firm in Florida.
2: I heard about that. Just maybe gets them off to a good start.
1: Exactly.
2: They at least have investors.
0: Yeah. Mm-hmm. Magic 92.5 traffic.
1: That's why I am not a singer or an actor. I didn't have...
2: investors.
1: Yeah. My grandpa's...
3: Yeah.
1: Nobody believed in it. My grandfather didn't invent the shopping mall. That's incredible that Edward Norton's grandfather invented shopping malls.
3: Wow. Right? I never even thought about that.
1: Me either.
3: Somebody actually had that idea, and then boom.
1: We'll get one place, we'll put a bunch of stores in there.
3: Yeah,
1: and
3: right?
1: People just come to the one thing. Brilliant.
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4: Our South Bay freeways are off to a pretty nice start this morning. North 5 and the 805, they cleared a stall downtown on that northbound 5, but speeds are looking great there. It's a little tough out of Ramona, westbound 78. Some of that is a new spin out. The South 67 is up to speed. Advanced technology, zero emission trucks are cheaper to fuel and service and have a better ride. 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From the Jagger and Christy Traffic Center, I'm Tori Peck.
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0: We say good morning to Paul.
1: Hey, everybody. It's Paul.
0: Hi, Paul. How you doing? You sound really awake and ready to go.
1: Well, you guys just played the perfect song.
2: There you go. We got you going. All right.
0: That's good.
2: Well, listen, here's how it works. Chrissy's going to ask you 10 questions. You'll have 60 seconds to answer, Paul. If you get them all right, we're going to give you a $1,000 in cash. Now, if Christy asks you a question, you think, oh man, that's on the tip of my tongue. You can always say pass. Save yourself a little time, and if there's time before the buzzer goes off, she'll come back and ask that one again, okay?
1: Can you guys do me a huge favor?
2: Sure.
0: Sure.
1: Could you refer to me as the Big Gringo?
2: The Big Gringo. Hang on, let me write that down so I don't forget. Okay. All right. All right, Big Gringo, you ready?
1: Yep.
2: All right, for $1,000, your 60 seconds starts now.
0: Big Gringo, what type of animal is a parrot?
1: Bird.
0: Berlin is the capital of which country?
1: Germany.
0: What fruit do kids traditionally give to teachers?
1: Apple.
0: What is the name of the biggest technology company in South Korea?
1: Daewoo?
0: Biggest technology company in South Korea.
2: I think that was his answer.
0: Oh. How many sides does a triangle have?
1: Three.
0: What was the first soft drink in space?
1: Tang.
0: NBA team the Suns belong to which city?
1: Phoenix.
0: Prince's song 1999 was released in what year?
1: 1988.
0: How many dimes make $2?
1: How many dimes make $2?
0: Yeah.
1: 20.
0: Which member of the Beatles married Yoko Ono?
1: John Lennon.
0: Okay.
2: Okay, answered them all. You got through them all before the buzzer
1: went off. I messed up on the Korea one.
2: You think so?
1: I know I messed up the Korea one.
2: You think you did? Okay. Well, if you got them all right, you got $1,000. Let's start counting.

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0: It's Magic Mornings with Jagger and Christy.
1: Hang on to your hats. It's out. Thrillist.com has released the results of their third annual Fasties, which is the Fast Food Awards.
2: Oh, really? Mm.
1: So let's see. If you're driving around, headed into work, maybe you're looking for the best breakfast. They say the best breakfast. What do you guys think the best breakfast is at? Fast food.
3: Fast food. I don't know. I would just have to say your Egg McMuffin.
1: Egg McMuffin?
2: Yeah. Okay, yeah. Standard.
1: And you would think, I bet there was a time when McDonald's probably had all these categories.
2: Oh, yeah. Sure.
1: But now, hey, the best breakfast, they say, is Wendy's.
3: Really?
2: I didn't even know they had breakfast.
3: What do you get there?
1: Yeah, Wendy's. They have they have biscuits and stuff like that.
2: Oh, yeah, they do. Mm-hmm.
1: Runners up, Chick-fil-A. That's my go-to.
2: Ooh, yes.
3: Yeah, you do like a Chick-fil-A breakfast.
1: Every Friday, we order Chick-fil-A.
2: Uh-huh.
1: Sam never, she never wants
2: it. At one point, I did.
1: Yeah, at one point, you did. Let's see. The best coffees. We don't even have this fast food place here in this town. And the only reason I know of it is because there's one in Milwaukee where Christy was born. It's Culver's Blue Spoon Blend.
2: Culver's,
1: yeah.
2: I've never heard of it.
1: It's like it's not ice cream. What is it called? It's
3: custard.
1: Custard shop.
2: Oh,
1: yeah.
2: Custard.
1: But they have the best coffee. Runners up, Chick-fil-A.
2: Ooh.
1: And then McDonald's McCafe Premium Roast Coffee comes in. The best cheeseburgers. Again, we got to get a Culver's here. And number one, Culver's Double Butter Burger with cheese.
3: That is
2: really
3: amazing.
2: Man, I need to try.
1: Well, you have to go to Milwaukee.
3: Yeah. Well, there's Culver's other places,
1: I think Arizona has some.
2: Okay. Yeah. Cool. That's pretty close.
1: The runners-up is In-N-Out's Double Double Cheeseburger.
2: Oh, yeah.
1: And then Sonic's Super Sonic Double Cheeseburger.
2: Sonic.
1: I've been to Sonic in a while.
2: I know. I got a couple in town.
1: You know, they used to... I don't know if they still have it or not. They used to have this thing that was chili on top of Fritos.
2: Oh, I think they still do.
1: Does it have that? And it comes in a little bitty boat-looking thing.
2: Yes, yes. The boat tray.
1: With cheese on top.
2: Uh-huh.
1: Right?
2: Mm-hmm.
1: So good. The best fried chicken sandwiches. Remember when we remember all the sandwich wars that were going on?
3: Yeah, the spicy chicken.
2: Then
3: I'm going to have to go Popeyes.
1: You're going to go Popeyes?
3: Yeah.
1: Right. Well, you'd be sort of close. Best fried chicken sandwich, Burger King's chicken sandwich.
2: No way.
1: Runner up, Popeyes chicken sandwich.
2: Ah, really?
1: And then KFC's chicken sandwich. How about that?
2: Huh. Really?
1: Huh. The best fish sandwiches. Now, this is funny because when we used to go to McDonald's more regularly, we would always go and Christy would always get a fish sandwich. Remember that?
2: Fish filet.
3: I like the fish filet.
2: Me too. I do too.
1: The best fish sandwiches, Popeye's classic flounder fish sandwich. Runner-up is Arby's King Hawaiian Fish Deluxe.
2: Wow.
3: Arby's? I've never had that.
1: I didn't know they even had a fish
2: I think it's
1: sandwich.
2: On those Hawaiian rolls. That's
1: That's it.
2: That sounds delicious.
1: And then, after that, a runner-up, Long John Silver's Wild Alaska Pollock Cat Sandwich.
2: Long John.
1: I haven't eaten a Long John Silver's. Have we ever gone together?
3: Yes, and where was that one that we used to go to?
1: It's been like a decade.
2: Is there one in San Diego?
3: There was one along Harbor Drive.
1: San Marcos has got one off 78.
3: But there was one downtown somewhere.
1: Yeah.
3: And I don't know if it was near.
1: It was a Mountain View on, I think, off Imperial, I think, is where that one's at. And I think there's one in Temecula, but that's about it. But yeah, I haven't been a long time.
2: It says it's connected to KFC.
1: Yes.
2: They share the building.
3: Yeah.
1: I'll tell you what you can get at Long John Silver's is Hush Puppies.
2: Oh,
1: which is
2: a southern
1: thing. And I love Hush Puppies.
2: Mm-hmm.
1: I'm just going to do this one because it's hilarious. Obviously, they don't really live in San Diego. The best tacos. This is laughable. At number one, Del Taco's Del Taco.
2: Oh, man.
1: Runner up, Taco Bell's Crunchy Taco.
3: No.
1: And then El Pollo's Loco's Chicken Taco Al Carbone.
3: It is fast food.
1: That's true.
3: Talking about fast food.
1: Okay, one of my favorites. The best chicken nuggets. And I got to agree. Well, Arby's premium chicken nuggets.
2: And they got
1: the sauce. Yeah, you don't think of going to Arby's for chicken nuggets,
2: but
1: runners up, Popeye's nuggets, and then Chick-fil-A, which is also really good. They're very good.
3: I'm not a nugget specialist.
1: No, yeah.
3: I really know nothing about them.
1: How you folks like fries?
3: Love them.
1: The best fries. Where do you think the best fries are?
3: I like olives.
2: Oh, Islands. That's not fast food, though.
1: Islands? Yes. Yeah, that's,
3: well, I guess not. But yeah. McDonald's, you know, if you're going to go fast food, I don't like all the seasonings on my fries. I like mine like plain, and I like them with just like that little light salt.
1: So, okay. Christy, you say Mickey D's, you say Jack in the
2: Box. Jack in the Box, curly fries.
1: The best fries are Arby's curly fries.
2: Okay.
1: Arby's. Runners up, McDonald's.
3: Those are good.
1: And then Chick-fil-A's waffle fries at number three.
2: Chick-fil-A's
3: I don't really
2: is
3: care
2: dominating.
3: For those.
2: No? Me neither.
1: You don't like waffle fries?
2: I like them, no. But I'd rather have curly.
3: Yeah, me too. If I had my choice, I would never pick a waffle fry over a curly fry.
1: Yeah. It's like when a potato chip married a fry.
3: Pancake?
2: Exactly. I'm in the waffle fry camp.
1: Oh, gosh, because you can really get some good sauce on those things.
2: Oh, so good.
4: And yet it's gigantic. Too thick. They're not too thick. They're not too thin.
1: Yeah, right, yeah.
4: They're almost so perfect.
1: Yeah, I love that stuff.
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17: Got a crash on the eastbound 8 just before Waring. A couple of cars, CHP running some brakes to help clear off to the shoulder. And looks like fire department are coming to help out as well. I don't see a big slowdown, and it's going against the green of our normal morning drive on the west 8, which is pretty much up to speed through Mission Valley. We're okay into Mission Valley for now on the north 805. 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

0: 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Let's do something.
1: It's Magic Mornings with Jagger and Christy.
2: So, Christy, in the birth order, you are the middle.
3: Of three girls.
2: I'm the first.
3: Mm-hmm.
2: Sam, you are...
4: Mid-middle.
2: You're in the middle? Okay, kind so you're, middle. On the, you're on the middle.
3: How, yeah. many, okay. how many are there? Four?
4: Four.
3: Right. And you're...
4: I'm the bottom half, so...
3: Bottom middle?
4: Not the youngest, but I'm...
2: So right. you're
3: second not, youngest.
4: Second you're, youngest, yeah.
2: Okay, so you're number three.
4: Yep.
3: Yeah.
2: Okay.
4: Number three.
2: All right. So they always say the birth order affects your personality. And it's really oddly weird how it's really kind of true. Christy, no, for me, firstborn children are known to be perfectionists, goal-oriented, and self-reliant, and are yet sometimes criticized for being self-centered, rigid, and overly critical, among other things. Why are you guys laughing?
4: You're
2: laughing.
4: Is that you?
3: No reason.
2: No reason. No reason at all. Okay, hang on. And now, Tori, you're an only child, right?
4: Yes.
2: Okay, all right. Well, hang on.
3: That just means she's the boss.
2: Only children are very similar to the eldest children. So what I just read off.
5: What you just read, I was like, well, that's kind of meaningful.
2: Yeah, but that's you, right? Do you feel like you?
5: Well, you and I are very similar. Yeah. It's like, Christy and I have like so many similarities, but I feel like you and I like definitely have a lot of those same similarities.
2: Because you're the only, I'm the first. The middle kids are mediators.
3: Mm-hmm.
2: Oh my goodness, isn't that the truth?
3: Roger that.
5: Oh my God.
2: Man. And what else do they do? The mediators.
3: Coordinators.
2: They like to avoid conflict. They are people oriented, mm-hmm. But can be free spirited and secretive.
3: Yeah.
2: So
4: okay. Free spirited.
2: That describes you guys, I think. If you're the last born child, too bad. No, I'm kidding. Last born child described as outgoing, affectionate, and charming people who can sometimes be manipulative and attention getting.
3: Needy came to mind.
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4: Second to youngest, I can feel both sides.
2: So you
4: of,
2: feel
4: like,
2: a little bit of that?
4: I feel both sides.
2: Okay, so you're a little bit of the last born.
4: Yeah.
2: The manipulative part.
4: No.
2: The charming part. Do you like the charming part? The charming part.
3: Sam is very charming
4: and outgoing. That's the word I've pulled in.
5: And you just, like, people love you because you're just so open and genuine.
4: I try.
3: And I think middle people are fixers.
4: Yes.
3: Yes. We're definitely fixers.
4: Yeah.
5: Yes.
2: It's so true because it's the middle kids really are the mediators. I mean, I see that over and over and over again.
4: Yeah.
2: And with Christy, I know for sure. I mean, you're always like connecting the elder to the last born. And it's a hard job.
4: So
2: somebody's got to do it.
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10: This Sunday on the National Hour, we'll guide you step by step on how to obtain or correct your birth certificate. We'll also recall the date when women in Mexico gained civil and political rights. We'll explain how to recognize the symptoms of arthritis and where to seek treatment. We'll discuss the actions being implemented under the Attention to the Causes strategy. Leo Sencha will be waiting for you this Sunday at 10 p.m. This is a production of RTC of the Secretary of Government, Government of Mexico.
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1: Careful of these wet roads around the county. There have been several spin outs. West 94 looks like this just cleared to the center divide. You might find a little slow there. And North 805, just a little bit of a slowing around the 94. It's still close to 20 minutes. National City to Kearney Mesa, a little bit longer maybe because of the wet roads. Northbound 5, you're okay for now out of our South Bay. Westbound 52, still looking pretty nice on the Summit. 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It all ends October 17th. Staples, that was easy. From the Jagger and Christie Traffic Center, I'm Tori Peck.
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3: 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Let us know what's going on, and we try to figure it all out. We have Katie on the line this morning. Good morning, Katie.
4: Hi, guys. How are you?
3: Good.
5: Okay, so Katie, you and Tom have been seeing each other for what, just a few months now?
4: Yeah, just less than 6 months.
3: Wow.
5: So what's going on with you guys that brings you to War of the Roses?
4: I really, really, really like this guy. Yeah. I mean, it's a new relationship. I'm still getting to know him, but I've heard from a lot of my really good friends that know Tom that he is also dating another girl named Jean.
3: So, wait, at the same time?
4: Yes.
3: As you, okay.
4: At the same time, and it's like, I understand, like, at the beginning of a relationship, you're still cleaning things up with other people. You know what I mean? I get right. that. Like, I don't know. So, this is what I've heard. I actually know Jean's cousin really well, but I've never met Jean herself. I just know her cousin. And so, I asked her cousin if I could have Jean's phone number, and I just decided I'm going to call this girl up, because I really like Tom, and I just want to know what's going on, and he's never admitted anything to me. This is just what I've heard.
3: Okay.
4: So I call her up, and she told me that she has indeed been dating Tom and still is dating Tom and has been for months. You know, it was a quick conversation. I got what I needed to hear. And when I confronted Tom about it a couple days later, he totally denied it. And he said that she's just some crazy that, you know, he dated a while ago, but not anymore, and she's just interested in, like, breaking he and I up.
3: But according to her, they're still going hot and heavy.
4: Oh, yeah.
3: All right.
4: Oh, she said they see each other at least 2 or 3 times a week.
3: All right. Well, let's clear this up. We'll call up Tom, and we'll offer him a dozen romantic roses he can send to anybody that he wants. Let's just see what name he gives. I hope he says Katie, so let's get him on the line, see what happens here.
6: Hello?
7: Hi, can I please speak to Tom?
6: Yes, it's Tom. Who's this?
7: Hey, Tom. Good morning. My name is Victor, and I'm calling from a brand new flower shop we just opened in OB called Best Buds. And I actually wanted to offer you a dozen free romantic red roses you can send to anybody you'd like in San Diego County. It's just a part of a little promotion we got going on right now. And all we ask from you is that you help spread the word about our new flower shop. Maybe tell some friends, tell your coworkers, post a little something on your social media. Sound good?
6: That sounds cool, man. Yeah, I'll do that.
7: Okay, cool. Let's get you set up today, then. We'll just start with the name of who you'd like to send these roses to.
6: Word. All right, let's... I'm going to send it to Jean.
7: Got you for Jean. And I've got some room on the card for a message. Was there anything you wanted to add?
6: But, sorry about all the drama these last few days on the card. And then...
4: Tom.
3: No.
6: Who's this? Hello?
4: Who's this? Well, it's not the girl you sent the flowers to, so who do you think it is?
6: Wait, what?
3: Hey, Tom, it's Jagger and Christy at Magic 92.5, and this is the thing we do called War of the Roses, and that's Katie.
6: Katie, what are you doing?
4: What are you doing? You called Jean this crazy that you dated a long time ago who's trying to break us up. Now you're sending her dozen roses? Such a liar.
6: Maybe, no, I'm not. Hold on a second. First of all, maybe you're the crazy.
3: Oh,
6: set me up on the radio.
5: Oh,
3: what,
5: man.
3: Wow.
4: What do you mean, what
6: be,
4: is this? You're
6: I don't need my private life put on the public like this. I'm not, you know.
4: Put on the public because you're living a lie. You're dating two women at the same time and denying it.
6: No, hold on a second. We could have done this. You could have called me. You could have confronted me face to face. Like, I don't understand.
4: I could have, but this feels a lot better.
6: I'm not going to waste my time.
4: Sure.
6: Forget it. It is what it is.
4: Yeah, it is what it is. And you think you're going to have your cake and eat it too. Is that your mentality?
6: Fine. You know what? I'm probably not going to need you. your cake anymore if you're going to do stuff like this.
5: Believe me,
4: I would throw it up if you gave it to me.
6: Whatever. Listen, we've only dated a few months, okay?
4: Yeah, we've only dated a few months, and when I told you that I spoke to this Jean girl, you went off about how insane she is and how she was like a leech and how crazy and annoying she was, and you're dating her and you're sending her flowers? And sorry about the drama? What's the drama? Am I the drama?
6: Okay, you're right. Look, you're right, but I mean, look, I'm sorry I wasn't honest with you. I just didn't want to hurt your feelings. I didn't, you know, whatever.
4: You want to waste my precious time when I want to find a husband and the man of my dreams, and I thought maybe you could have been that, but obviously I was wrong.
6: I met you at a supermarket. We ain't trying to get married.
3: What? So you're dating two girls? Is that what's going on here? Who are you dating?
4: Not anymore.
6: Uh-oh. Hey, I'm not really dating anybody. Forget it. I don't even want to talk to you guys.
4: Good luck getting laid in San Diego. Whatever.
0: War of the Roses with Jagger and Christy. 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
1: Good morning. Are you ready to play $1,000 Minutes?
2: I am.
1: All right.
3: All right, Maria, here's how it works. Christy's going to ask you 10 questions. You'll have 60 seconds to answer. If you get them all right, we're going to give you $1,000, all right? Now, if Christy asks you a question, you think, ooh, it's not a tip on my tongue, you can always say pass, save yourself a little time. And if there's time before the buzzer goes off, she'll come back and ask that question again. Okay, Maria?
2: Good.
1: All right, Maria,
3: here we go. For $1,000, your 60 seconds starts now.
1: Maria, in what sport would you score a touchdown?
2: Football.
1: What girl visited the House of the Three Bears?
2: Goldilocks.
1: What is 3 plus 3 plus 10?
2: 16.
1: Which singer is known as the King of Rock and Roll?
2: Elvis Presley.
1: The show Full House was set in which city?
2: San Francisco.
1: In which film did Audrey Hepburn play the character of Holly Golightly?
2: Ooh.
1: What is the postal abbreviation of New York?
2: NY.
1: What is the name of Michelle Obama's 2018 memoir?
2: Pass.
1: What do carnivores primarily eat?
2: Meat.
1: Which state seceded from Virginia in 1863?
2: Pass.
1: In which film did Audrey Hepburn play the character of Holly Golightly?
2: Breakfast at Tiffany's.
1: What is the name of Michelle Obama's 2018 memoir?
2: Michelle.
3: All right. Buzzer went off. And that was a pretty good day. Man, you were making me nervous there. You got so she didn't pass on any, right?
1: Well, she passed, but we went back, and then you did get breakfast at Tiffany's.
3: Yeah. Okay, well, let's see here. If you got them all right, we're going to give you $1,000. Let's count them up. You got one right, two right, three right, four right, five right, six right, seven right, eight right. Maria, you got $80.
1: $80?
3: Hey!
1: Actually, Michelle Obama's memoir is called Becoming.
3: There you go. What was the other one that she didn't get?
1: I think it's West Virginia.
3: Yeah. It was West Virginia that seceded from Virginia in 1863.
1: And it became West Virginia.
3: Yeah, there you go.
2: Well, listen. Oh my gosh, I should have known that.
3: And it was so long ago. Well, listen, you got yourself... how much money? I forgot. 70,
1: $80.
3: $80. $80. We're throwing a Jagger and a Jagger right 50 on. Chip clip. That was a great game. You hang on, okay?
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4: At the North 5 East 905 connector, they've cleared a crash out of the way. Watch out for downed tree branches around the county, along with the wet roads from our storm. North 5 is a little slow now in National City, just before Maine. North 805, just a little slow near the 94. 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

0: It's Magic Mornings with Jagger and Christy.
1: This morning they've now come out with a list of the year's worst passwords.
2: Oh,
1: people
2: no.
1: are using them.
2: Oh,
1: so,
2: okay.
1: If you're using any of these, you should probably stop immediately. let's see. Once again, the two most common passwords are
2: 1, 2, 3, 4, 5, 6.
1: That's it. That's number one. You know what the other one is?
3: Password 1, 2, 3, 4, 5, 6.
1: No, that's not a bad one. It's just password.
2: Oh,
1: so okay, yeah. So
2: I don't think I've ever used that one.
1: No,
3: I have.
1: This also doesn't work. If you use password and make the zero an O. I mean, make the O a zero.
2: Oh.
1: That's another bad one. That's
2: what if you used word pass?
1: Only if you make the O a zero.
2: Word pass 1, 2, 3.
1: Let's see. Other common bad ones are 1, 1, 1, 1, 1, 1.
2: Because nobody will think of that.
1: No, nobody. QWERTY.
2: Oh, like a QWERTY,
1: QWERTY keyboard.
2: Keyboard,
1: yeah. This is weird. Sunshine. Sunshine? Sunshine.
2: Oh, that's good.
3: Yeah. Maybe where there isn't sunshine, they put
1: maybe.
3: Sunshine.
1: Yeah.
2: I like it.
1: Another common bad one is a lot of people use football. Mm. A lot of people use soccer.
2: Never use either of those.
1: Monkey? Anybody use monkey?
2: Monkey. I think I used... No, I never used monkey. Right.
1: How about password one is also... It came in the top.
2: Genius.
1: Yeah. Let me in. Although let me in is a great password. Let me in. Let me in. Boo-boo, Superman, and cookie and muffin. All
3: what?
1: Bad passwords.
3: Really?
1: Yeah.
0: Magic 92.5.
3: No, I haven't. Kind of.
1: Why is it that... why have we not fixed the password problem yet? All these years, we've now had the internet. Isn't there a better way to do a password?
2: Well, maybe now that you can high-five and pay for stuff, you'll be able to just like...
1: high-five your monitor?
2: Yeah, just telepathically tell your computer what your password
3: that's
2: is.
3: That's what I'm thinking. I want that way.
1: Now we're on the right track. Telepathically.
2: Yeah.
0: It's coming Saturday night, October 24th, to the Frontwave Arena. 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
8: Got a new accident on the northbound 15 just before Claremont Mesa. Looks like everything's on the shoulder. I don't see a big slowdown. In our North County, that's westbound 78. It's just before Emerald. They've cleared that out of lanes as well. West 78, a little back up the 15 to Barham. We do have wet roads around the county. And watch out for downed tree branches as well. And it is slowing just a little bit in National City, North 5, the 54 to Maine. Being 3C's MVP this month at Valley View Casino and Hotel on October 30th, one lucky winner will score cash or a spin for $100,000 only at San Diego's favorite casino. From the Jagger and Christie Traffic Center, I'm Tori Peck.

0: It's Magic Mornings with Jagger and Christy.
1: It's always interesting to see what babies' names are popular for any given year. And they change a lot. And I know, you know, Christy and I, we have animals and pets. And picking a name for them is hard.
2: I can't even imagine.
1: It's like getting a tattoo.
2: A child.
1: Yeah, it's like, I mean, once you go for it, that's it, right? And they have no choice in it.
2: Yep.
1: It's either they like it or they don't. So here are the five boys' names that people are searching for. And I kind of like these. Silas. That's kind of
3: Silas.
1: Cool.
3: Silas.
4: Justin Timberlake has a son named Silas.
1: Oh, does he?
4: Oh, yes, cool. He does.
1: Maybe that's why that one's trending. Uh-huh. How do you like this one? This is a strong name. Atticus.
2: Oh, yeah. For sure.
1: Atticus.
3: The strongest.
4: Wow. Attaboy. Atticus.
1: Atticus.
4: What do you call him for short?
1: Addy.
4: Addy.
3: I can hear that.
1: Addy. Arlo.
4: Oh.
3: Arlo.
1: Arlo to me,
4: the singer Arlo Guthrie.
1: Yeah, that's only Arlo I've never known. Mm. When I see the word Arlo, it looks like people have not finished spelling it. A R L O. Is there something else?
4: Hello,
1: Arlo. Theodore. Not wild about that one.
3: Theodore.
1: Wow. What's short for Theodore? Billy.
4: Theo.
1: William.
4: Teddy.
1: Teddy.
3: Wait,
1: Teddy.
3: Oh yes,
1: that's right. Teddy.
3: I see the chipmunk.
1: Teddy. Uh-huh. And then Finn wraps up. I like Finn.
3: I like Finn.
4: Finn's been around for a while.
1: Finn's a cool name. I like Finn. Finn would be a good dog's name, too.
4: You know, the ones that I hear a lot and seem like I know people who is Jaden.
3: Yep.
1: Yeah.
4: Caden.
1: Or Jalen. I see a lot of Jalen. Jalen's, mm-hmm.
4: That's a very popular name right now.
1: On the girl's side, the five popular names are Luna.
3: Cute.
4: Okay.
3: Very dog-like.
4: That's exactly what I think of.
1: That's because Javier's dog's name is Luna. That's
3: and
1: why
3: I also have my boyfriend's dad's dog's name is Luna.
1: It's a dog name.
4: No, there is tons of Lunas.
3: Yeah, there is.
1: This is kind of cool. I don't know I'm not sure how to pronounce it, really. I think it's Maeve. M-A-E-V-E. M-A-E-V-E.
3: Maeve. I've never heard that.
1: That's cool, though, isn't it?
3: Yeah.
4: I like the name Maylin.
3: Maylin's cute. I've heard that.
4: Yeah, I like that name.
1: How about Aurora for a girl? That's
3: kind of
1: nice.
3: Sleeping Beauty. Okay.
1: Isla.
4: Isla. Very popular. Oh. Nick Smith's daughter is Isla.
1: Mm-hmm. Here's another one I've never heard. Wrapping up the top five, Aurelia. Aurelia. A-U-R-E-L-I-A.
4: That's a new one for me. You know, I would have thought that Ella would have been on that list.
1: Yeah, yes. Ella's a good one, too. Ella's good.
4: Ella is a big name
1: for
4: girls right now.
1: There's also Samantha.
3: Ayo. Uh-huh.
1: Christy.
3: Ayo. Uh-huh.
1: Jagger.
3: Ooh.
1: And Tori.
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4: Well, you really are Victoria, are you not?
5: Yes, I was born with the name Victoria, but the day I was born, my grandmother was like, oh, that's too long of a name for that little kid. Let's call her Tori.
3: I love that.
1: Your name is bigger than you are. Yeah. It's very, it's very proper, though.
5: Yeah.
1: Victoria.
3: Are you royal? Yes.
5: She's like so opposite. So opposite of me.
1: That's not what I was going. That's not what I meant. That's not what I meant.
4: The other name I like for girls is Tess.
1: Tess is cool.
5: That's a great name. That's pretty. I like Tess.
4: That's pretty.
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12: Had a new crash on the North 15 just before Claremont Mesa. Made it to the shoulder. I don't see a big backup there. North 805, just a little slowing around the 94. And some traffic in National City. North 5, just past the 54 to Main. West 94, you're okay to downtown. West 8's looking great through Mission Valley. There is an accident to watch for on East 78 just before Emerald. That also cleared off to the shoulder, so not too bad of a slowdown. 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It all ends October 17th. Staples, that was easy. From the Jagger and Christie Traffic Center, I'm Tori Peck.

0: Pooh, stop this, man. I don't know what I'm thinking about.
1: War of the Roses.
2: 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Let us know what's going on, and we try to figure it all out. We have Katie on the line this morning. Good morning, Katie.
3: Hi, guys. How are you?
2: Good.
4: Okay, so, Katie, you and Tom have been seeing each other for, what, just a few months now?
3: Yeah, just less than 6 months.
2: Wow.
4: So what's going on with you guys that brings you to War of the Roses?
3: I really, really, really like this guy. Yeah. I mean, it's a new relationship. I'm still getting to know him. But I've heard from a lot of my really good friends that know Tom that he is also dating another girl named Jean.
2: So, wait, at the same time?
3: Yes.
2: As you, okay.
3: At the same time, and it's like, I understand, like, at the beginning of a relationship, you're still cleaning things up with other people. You know what I mean? I get that. Like, I don't know. So, this is what I've heard. I actually know Jean's cousin really well, but I've never met Jean herself. I just know her cousin. And so I asked her cousin if I could have Jean's phone number, and I just decided I'm going to call this girl up, because I really like Tom, and I just want to know what's going on, and he's never admitted anything. To me. This is just what I've heard.
2: Okay.
3: So I call her up and she told me that she has indeed been dating Tom and still is dating Tom and has been for months. You know, it was a quick conversation. I got what I needed to hear. And when I confronted Tom about it a couple days later, he totally denied it. And he said that she's just some crazy that, you know, he dated a while ago, but not anymore, and she's just interested in, like, breaking he and I up.
2: But according to her, they're still going hot and heavy.
3: Oh, yeah.
2: All right.
3: Oh, she said they see each other at least 2 or 3 times a week.
2: All right. Well, let's clear this up. We'll call up Tom, and we'll offer him a dozen romantic roses he can send to anybody that he wants. Let's just see what name he gives. I hope he says Katie, so let's get him on the line, see what happens here.
5: Hello?
6: Hi, can I please speak to Tom?
5: Yes, this is Tom. Who's this?
6: Hey, Tom. Good morning. My name is Victor, and I'm calling from a brand new flower shop we just opened in OB called Best Buds. And I actually wanted to offer you a dozen free romantic red roses you can send to anybody you'd like in San Diego County. It's just a part of a little promotion we got going on right now. And all we ask from you is that you help spread the word about our new flower shop. Maybe tell some friends, tell your coworkers, post a little something on your social media. Sound good?
5: That sounds cool, man. Yeah, I'll do that.
6: Okay, cool. Let's get you set up today, then. We'll just start with the name of who you'd like to send these roses to.
5: Word. All right, I'm going to send it to Jean.
6: Got you for Jean. And I've got some room on the card for a message. Was there anything you wanted to add?
5: But, sorry about all the drama these last few days on the card. And then...
3: You're such a... Tom.
2: No.
5: Hello?
3: Who's this? Well, it's not the girl you sent the flowers to, so who do you think it is?
5: Wait, what?
2: Hey, Tom, it's Jagger and Christy at Magic 92.5, and this is the thing we do called War of the Roses, and that's Katie.
5: Katie, what are you doing?
3: What are you doing? You called Jean this crazy that you dated a long time ago who's trying to break us up. Now you're sending her dozen roses? Such a liar.
5: Maybe. No, I'm not. Hold on a second. First of all, maybe you're the crazy set me up on the radio.
4: Oh,
5: what,
4: man.
2: Wow.
3: What do you mean, what is this?
5: I don't need to have my private life put on the public like this. I'm not, you know.
3: Put on the public because you're living a lie. You're dating two women at the same time and denying it.
5: No, hold on a second. We could have done this. You could have called me. You could have confronted me face to face. Like, I don't understand.
3: I could have, but
5: whatever.
3: This feels a lot better.
5: I'm not going to waste my time.
3: Sure.
5: Get it. It is what it is.
3: Yeah, it is what it is. And you think you're going to have your cake and eat it too. Is that your mentality?
5: Fine. You know what? I'm probably not going to need your cake anymore if you're going to do stuff like this.
4: Oh,
3: believe me. I would throw it out if you gave it to me.
5: Whatever. Listen, we've only dated a few months, okay?
3: Yeah, we've only dated a few months, and when I told you that I spoke to this Jean girl, you went off about how insane she is and how she was like a leech and how crazy and annoying she was, and you're dating her and you're sending her flowers?
5: Nope.
3: And sorry about the drama? What's the drama? Am I the drama?
5: You're right. Look, you're right, but I mean, look, I'm sorry I wasn't honest with you. I just didn't want to hurt your feelings. I didn't, you know, whatever.
3: You want to waste my precious time when I want to find a husband and the man of my dreams, and I thought maybe you could have been that, but obviously I was wrong.
5: I met you at a supermarket. We ain't trying to get married.
2: What? Are you sure you're dating two girls? Is that what's going on here? Who are you dating?
3: Not anymore.
5: Hey, I'm not really dating anybody. Forget it. I don't even want to talk to you guys.
3: Good luck getting laid in San Diego. Whatever.
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1: We say good morning to Nayeli. How you doing?
2: Good morning.
1: You ready
2: I'm
1: to
2: doing
1: win?
2: Great, thank you.
1: Good. I'm glad. You sound nice and ready to win some cash.
2: Heck yeah.
3: All right, here's how it works. Christy's going to ask you 10 questions. You will have 60 seconds to answer. If you get them all right, we're going to give you $1,000 this morning. Now, if Christy asks you a question and think, oh, it's on the tip of my tongue, you can always say pass, save yourself a little time. And if there's time before the buzzer goes off, she'll come back and ask that question again, okay?
2: Thank you.
3: All right, here we go. For $1,000, your 60 seconds starts now.
1: Nayeli, how many days of the week begin with the letter T?
2: Two.
1: What company makes iPhones?
2: Apple.
1: Scar is the villain in which Disney movie?
2: Jafar? Aladdin.
1: Scar.
2: Oh, Scar? Lion King.
1: You're Killing Me Smalls is a famous quote from what movie?
2: Sandlot.
1: How many sides does an octagon have?
2: Eight.
1: The famous Spanish Steps are located in which city?
2: But repeat that?
1: The famous Spanish Steps are located in which city?
2: Chichen Itza?
1: What animal is known as man's best friend?
2: Dog.
1: Which sea separates northeastern Africa from the Arabian Peninsula?
2: The Arabian Sea?
1: How many degrees are in a circle?
2: 360.
1: What sport does Lionel Messi play?
2: Lionel baseball?
1: The famous Spanish Steps are...
2: Wait, no, soccer.
3: Soccer, okay, she got soccer in, okay. And by the way, the buzzer just went off, and you got soccer in, that one's correct. Let's see. Looks to me like she answered them all. How do you think you did?
1: Yeah.
3: How do you think you did? Nayeli?
2: Oh, I think I got all of them right. I'm fooling myself
3: okay, there. There you go. All right, well, let's see. Let's count them up. You got one right, two right, three right, four right, five right, 6 right, 7 right. 7 right, 8 right. You got $80.
2: Whee!
3: Hey!
2: $80.
3: All right, so
2: man, it's so hard to hear. I could have gotten all of them if I would have not repeated the question. But thank you.
3: Well, you defined it good. Well, the famous Spanish Steps are located in which city? It's actually those are in Rome.
1: Yes.
3: Those are in Rome.
2: The Spanish Steps are in Rome.
3: And which sea separates northeastern Africa from the Arabian Peninsula? You said Arabian Sea, but it's actually the Red Sea.
1: That's it.
3: Well, listen, you got $80. We're going to throw
1: it.
3: We're going to throw it at Jagger and Christy Chip Lip. That was a great game. You hang on, okay?
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3: At North 5 in Oceanside near Harbor Drive, watch out for a ladder in middle lanes, and do watch out for any downed tree branches around the county from those strong winds. West 78 heavy at the 15 to Barham, and then it picks up. South 15's looking pretty nice in our North County. South 5 a little back up at the 805 split. 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
1: This should be fun. Came across a thing. It's called Things That I Have Never Done.
2: Ah.
1: Let's see how we all do with some of
2: this. All right.
1: Things I have never done. I have never seen a Harry Potter movie, Mamma Mia, or Downton Abbey.
3: I did those.
1: I have never seen any of them.
2: I haven't seen Mamma Mia.
1: No,
3: Mamma Mia. Oh, it's really good.
2: It's in Greece, right?
3: Yeah.
1: It's a musical.
2: It's a musical. That's what I've heard.
3: It's really good.
2: I've heard good things about it.
3: It's uplifting.
2: Okay.
3: If you want to be uplifted, watch Mamma Mia.
2: Okay. Right.
1: Let's see. How about this one? I've never been to a hen or bachelorette party.
2: I went to my first, actually, this year.
1: Did you?
2: I planned it.
3: That's right, you did.
2: Yes.
1: Tori, have you ever been to a bachelorette party?
4: Yes.
1: Yes, okay.
3: Yes.
1: Christy,
4: that's
1: yes.
4: That's all
1: yes.
4: I'm going to say.
1: Okay. Wow, that must have been a good one.
2: She signed an agreement.
4: That's how you do that. That's right.
1: Privacy policy on that one. I have never permed my hair.
3: No. Oh,
2: is that where you make it fluffy?
1: That's where you, well, kind
3: of. I've done that.
1: Yeah, but, no, you roll it in the curlers, they put the chemicals on it, and it smells, and it makes your hair curl.
3: My mother permed my hair when I was a child, and I hated it. She cut it first, and I cried, and then she thought she could make it better by perming it, because she permed her hair.
1: Oh, man.
3: Stunk to high heaven. I was gagging the entire time.
1: It really does stink. Boy. Hey, you missed me in the 80s. I had party in the back, business up front.
2: Nice.
1: And the back was permed. Oh, yeah. That was awful.
2: I need photos.
1: I've never...
3: They're out there.
1: No, there are no photos.
3: No, they're out there.
1: I've never dyed my hair anything other than standard colors.
3: That is true for me.
1: Yeah.
4: Like the standard
3: color of your hair,
1: standard,
3: kind of
1: like brown, not purple or green.
2: Oh, I did blue.
1: You did blue?
2: Yeah.
3: Ooh, I always do colors.
1: Sam, you look good like that, though.
2: We'll do something this year.
3: Do you watch Mondo?
2: No.
3: On YouTube?
2: Uh-uh.
3: Oh, you should watch Mondo on YouTube. He's a hairdresser, and all these people send videos of them dyeing their hair in different colors.
2: I do.
3: At their houses.
1: He's
3: and
1: funny.
3: Then he critiques them. He's hilarious.
2: Oh, I'm going to have to.
1: Let's see. I've never been asked out on a date.
4: Well, how sad.
3: Yeah. Oh.
2: Well, you're a little sentimental here.
1: Well, you're looking at him right here. I don't think I've ever been asked out
2: on
1: a date. I asked Christy out, but I don't.
4: Yeah.
1: I think.
2: I know Christy. You got to ask him.
1: Yeah, I don't think he's ever come up to me and say, "Hey, you want to go out and do that?" I don't think so.
2: Hey, Jagger, would you like to?
3: That was
2: kind of
3: mutual, don't you think? I think it was so mutual
1: for us.
3: Yeah.
1: Oh yeah, absolutely. Yeah. Okay, I'm going to go with that one.
2: just you.
1: I've never received a proposal of marriage.
2: I haven't.
1: Nope, Sam, not yet.
2: Not yet.
4: Not yet, Sam.
1: You're still
4: young. I would say not yet.
2: Nothing on my finger.
4: Not yet.
3: Well, you know.
1: I know, Christy.
3: There's Christmas.
1: Yeah. Oh, no pressure.
2: No pressure. No pressure.
3: No, I have, obviously, and here I am.
2: Whoa.
1: I've never gone a day in my life without crying at something.
4: Aww. Oh, no.
2: That's sad.
1: That's not good.
3: I don't cry every day, but I do cry at something.
1: I do, too.
4: I get emotional. I'm just like an emotional bag of tears.
2: Me too.
1: Can you?
4: I do, but like happy tears too. Like
1: right.
4: I easily get choked up. That's just me. I wear my heart on my sleeve.
1: When you go to buy cards for people at the grocery store,
4: no,
1: do you cry at the cards?
4: I have.
1: Yeah, I have too.
4: Oh my gosh.
2: Really?
4: I have too.
2: Mm-hmm.
4: Oh, you have too?
1: Yeah.
4: Oh,
1: yeah.
4: Jagger, that's sweet.
1: Well, the cards, they're
2: some of them are pretty good.
1: I know.
2: Hallmark gets us.
1: Yeah. Has anybody ever seen a UFO?
3: I think I have.
4: Well, I don't think so.
3: I can't be sure.
1: I think I have too. I think I have. When I was really young, I thought I saw one, but I'm not sure.
2: And then I mind my business.
1: Yeah. Has anybody ever changed a diaper?
3: Yes.
4: Yep.
2: I've had a little brother. I have two nieces.
3: I guess that's a no for you then?
1: I have no idea how to change a diaper. I know nothing about changing any diaper.
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2: You've never done it to like the, when you go to baby showers and they try to do them to the stuffed animals? Like there's games that usually they do that.
1: Sam, that's another question.
3: Have you
1: ever been to a baby shower? No, I've never been to a baby shower.
3: There's.
1: No.
3: If you're changing an actual diaper, it's not real
2: unless the
3: smell goes along with it.
2: I've definitely done it.
1: Yeah.
2: I've definitely done it.
1: All right, good for you. Well, that's pretty good. How about, has anybody ever gotten an F?
3: No.
1: In school?
2: No.
4: I don't think so.
2: Then I wouldn't have been able to go home.
1: I don't know how you guys let me into this party. I'm positive I've gotten
3: an F. What did you get an F in?
1: I don't know. I'm sure I did. I'm positive I did.
4: You don't know. You don't even remember. That doesn't count.
3: Your memory is kind of sketch when it comes to far.
1: Okay, if I was to guess, I would say I probably got more F's than A's. That's all I can really say.
3: Really? I don't believe that.
2: You're just saying that.
3: I have your record. I am going to look up.
1: All right.
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10: The Murray Ridge on-ramp to northbound 805, a crash partially blocking that ramp. The main lanes are open and it's pretty much up to speed. You might go a little bit slower this morning. We have some wet roads around the county and do watch for any downed tree branches as well. At West 78, you have a little backup from the 15 to Barham. South 15's looking pretty nice through Escondido this morning. 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Staples, that was easy. From the Jagger and Christie Traffic Center, I'm Tori Peck.

0: It's Magic Mornings with Jagger and Christy.
1: Do people actually, do you believe in love at first sight?
2: Some people do, some people don't.
3: Yeah.
1: I completely believe in it because, Christy, for me, 30 girls can walk down the hallway. The first 29, I wouldn't have even noticed.
3: Aww.
1: But the 30th would have been Christy. And I'm not sure exactly what that is. You seem familiar.
2: I do. So do you. And I felt that same thing.
1: That may have a little bit to do with love at first sight. And
3: yeah.
1: A survey says,
2: yeah.
3: Hey.
2: Yep.
1: Listen to this. Half of Americans say they knew their partner was the one the instant that they met him.
2: So aww. It's pretty much half. Like everything else in the country, half and half.
1: Half and half,
4: yes,
1: yeah.
4: Yes, I see that.
1: They surveyed 2,000 adults of all who have been with their current significant others for an average of at least 6 years. Mm-hmm. And half of those said, yeah, the instant they saw them, they knew that that was the one. They found that the typical person, I guess the other half, but it took 2 years to decide whether they wanted to be with a partner for the rest of their lives.
4: 2 years, okay.
1: So yeah, that's why the engagement, right? The engagement, you know?
3: Yeah,
1: engagement,
3: yeah. And I'm coming up on 2 years at the end of this month, actually.
2: That's
3: so.
2: Right.
4: I guess I'll know.
1: Do you
4: then.
1: Want me to start asking you uncomfortable questions,
3: Sam?
2: I did take a little pause there. I was about to start firing off. But
4: I do say that it maybe wasn't a first look, but... when we first talked, I was like, okay.
1: Yeah.
4: This is like my other person.
2: And didn't he kind of pursue you a little bit?
4: Yeah. Yeah. And honestly, I think
2: you kind of liked that.
4: I thought it was, yeah. And then I felt like at first, I'm like, you don't even know me. You don't like me. And then I had my guard up, yeah. But he fought for it.
1: Good for you.
2: Yeah.
1: He's like, no, I
2: do know you. Yeah. And you know me.
4: Yeah, exactly.
1: That's weird because I think that's part of it is that I really thought there was something really familiar about Christy.
2: Yeah.
1: Even though I knew nothing about her. Mm-hmm. I didn't know her personality. I didn't even know what her voice sounded like, really, to be honest with you.
4: Oh, yeah.
1: But there was just something. And yeah, there's just that connection.
5: It's
1: that
5: my
1: you get.
5: Pheromones.
4: There yeah, you your pheromones.
1: Exactly. I'm not sure.
6: You're that close. When I met my horse, it was the same thing.
1: The horse, yeah. True love, right?
6: That was it. Yeah. 13 years we've been together.
1: Look at that. And you knew the minute you saw your horse. I love that.
6: Exactly.
1: That is so
0: it's
1: good.
0: It's coming Saturday night, October 24th, to the Front Wave Arena. 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
2: 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Before, I felt defeated, and now it's like, all right, let's go. I'm ready. A whole new life, like sunshine coming on.
1: And how about working more comfortably, like Dennis?
3: 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I know what my tomorrow's going to be. It's going to be positive.
1: You deserve a better life, too. 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
1: Hit a new accident on the eastbound 52 just before Mast. Looks like a trash truck involved. They're clearing out of lanes. West 52 has been pretty kind to us this morning over the summit. West 8, you're okay in the Mission Valley. Our South Bay freeways are okay. They are in the process of clearing a crash on the Murray Ridge on-ramp to North 805. 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It all ends October 17th. Staples, that was easy. From the Jagger and Christie Traffic Center, I'm Tori Peck.
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4: It's War of the Roses. 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Let us know what's going on, and we try to figure it all out. We have Katie on the line this morning. Good morning, Katie.
5: Hi, guys. How are you?
4: Good.
6: Okay, so Katie, you and Tom have been seeing each other for what, just a few months now?
5: Yeah, just less than 6 months.
4: Wow.
6: So what's going on with you guys that brings you to War of the Roses?
5: I really, really, really like this guy. Yeah. I mean, it's a new relationship. I'm still getting to know him, but I've heard from a lot of my really good friends that know Tom that he is also dating another girl named Jean.
4: So, wait, at the same time?
5: Yes.
4: As you, okay.
5: At the same time, and it's like, I understand, like, at the beginning of a relationship, you're still cleaning things up with other people. You know what I mean? I get right. that. Like, I don't know. So, this is what I've heard. I actually know Jean's cousin really well, but I've never met Jean herself. I just know her cousin. And so, I asked her cousin if I could have Jean's phone number, and I just decided I'm going to call this girl up, because I really like Tom, and I just want to know what's going on, and he's never admitted anything to me. This is just what I've heard.
4: Okay.
5: So I call her up, and she told me that she has indeed been dating Tom and is dating Tom and has been for months. You know, it was a quick conversation. I got what I needed to hear. And when I confronted Tom about it a couple days later, he totally denied it. And he said that she's just some crazy that, you know, he dated a while ago, but not anymore, and she's just interested in, like, breaking he and I up.
4: But according to her, they're still going hot and heavy.
5: Oh, yeah.
4: All right.
5: So she said they see each other at least two or three times a week.
4: All right. Well, we can, let's clear this up. We'll call up Tom, and we'll offer him a dozen romantic roses he can send to anybody that he wants. Let's just see what name he gives. I hope he says Katie, so let's get him on the line, see what happens here.
7: Hello?
8: Hi, can I please speak to Tom?
7: Yes, this is Tom. Who's this?
8: Hey, Tom. Good morning. My name is Victor, and I'm calling from a brand new flower shop we just opened in OB called Best Buds. And I actually wanted to offer you a dozen free romantic red roses you can send to anybody you'd like in San Diego County. It's just a part of a little promotion we got going on right now. And all we ask from you is that you help spread the word about our new flower shop. Maybe tell some friends, tell your coworkers, post a little something on your social media. Sound good?
7: That sounds cool, man. Yeah, I'll do that.
8: Okay, cool. Let's get you set up today, then. We'll just start with the name of who you'd like to send these roses to.
7: Word. All right, I'm going to send it to Jean.
8: Got you for Jean. And I've got some room on the card for a message. Was there anything you wanted to add?
7: But sorry about all the drama these last few days on the card. And then...
5: You're such a... Tom.
4: No.
7: Who's this? Hello?
5: Who's this? Well, it's not the girl you sent the flowers to, so who do you think it is?
7: Wait, what?
4: Hey, Tom, it's Jagger and Christie at Magic 92.5, and this is the thing we do called War of the Roses, and that's Katie.
7: Katie, what are you doing?
5: What are you doing? You called Jean this crazy that you dated a long time ago who's trying to break us up. And now you're sending her dozen roses? Such a liar.
7: Maybe, no, I'm not. Hold on a second. First of all, maybe you're the crazy set me up on the radio.
6: Oh,
7: what,
6: man.
4: Wow.
5: What do you mean, what is this?
7: I don't need to have my private life put on the public like this. I'm not, you know.
5: Put on the public because you're living a lie. You're dating two women at the same time and denying it.
7: No, hold on a second. We could have done this. You could have called me. You could have confronted me face to face. Like, I don't understand.
5: I could have, but
7: whatever.
5: This feels a lot better.
7: I'm not going to waste my time.
5: Sure.
7: Get it. It is what it is.
5: Yeah, it is what it is. And you think you're going to have your cake and eat it too. Is that your mentality?
7: Fine. You know what? I'm probably not going to need your your cake anymore if you're going to do stuff like this.
6: Ba-doom-boom.
5: Believe me, I would throw it up if you gave it to me.
7: Whatever. Listen, we've only dated a few months, okay?
5: Yeah, we've only dated a few months, and when I told you that I spoke to this Jean girl, you went off about how insane she is and how she was like a leech and how crazy and annoying she was, and you're dating her and you're sending her flowers? Nope. And sorry about the drama? What's the drama? Am I the drama?
7: Okay, you're right. Look, you're right, but I mean, look, I'm sorry I wasn't honest with you. I just didn't want to hurt your feelings. I didn't, you know, whatever.
5: You want to waste my precious time when I want to find a husband and the man of my dreams, and I thought maybe you could have been that, but obviously I was wrong.
7: I met you at a supermarket. We ain't trying to get married.
4: What? Are you sure you're dating two girls? Is that what's going on here? Who are you dating?
5: Not anymore.
7: I'm not really dating anybody. Forget it. I don't even want to talk to you guys.
5: Good luck getting laid in San Diego. Whatever.
0: War of the Roses with Jagger and Christy. 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

0: That's
1: why when Chadwick won the Oscar, he pretty much, you know, gave it all up to Denzel.
0: Yeah, good for him. Hey, this kind of makes sense. They kind of look alike. Larry David and Bernie Sanders are distant cousins.
1: Oh, I don't know.
0: You see that? I see the resemblance there. Jay-Z and Busta Rhymes had a rap battle in their high school cafeteria.
1: Oh, my goodness.
0: Who do you think won?
1: I don't know.
0: Jay-Z.
1: Really?
0: Yeah, he won. Sabrina Carpenter's aunt is Nancy Cartwright, the voice of Bart Simpson.
1: Uh-huh. A little nepotism there.
0: Steve Carell and Stephen Colbert were once roommates in Chicago when they were young comedians.
1: You know, I think I have read that somewhere, too.
0: Let's see. Maya Rudolph and Gwyneth Paltrow became friends when they were 7 years old.
1: Oh, wow. You know who Maya Rudolph's mother is.
0: Who's it? Oh, I do. I know, but I forgot. Who is it?
1: Minnie Riperton.
0: Minnie Riperton. That's mm-hmm. right. Loving yeah. you. Uh-huh. Is all, okay. Wow. And their dads were best friends in college. How strange is that? John Krasinski and BJ Novak were friends before The Office. They played on the same Little League team as kids and went to high school together.
1: How bizarre.
0: What are the chances of that? That is so bizarre. And how about this one? This must have been an incredible high school. Cameron Diaz and Snoop Dogg went to school together in Long Beach.
1: She bought weed from him.
0: Yeah, I think she did. I think I've
1: heard.
0: There was an interview, and I think admitted.
1: Public knowledge. Admitted it's out to there. You can look it up.
0: It's out in the open.
2: Oh my gosh, that's crazy. And I'm. Okay, the two of them are the same age? That also.
0: Yeah, right?
2: Or ish?
0: Yeah, ish. Probably within 3 years, I guess.
2: Even that really surprises me. Exactly. 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
16: 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They did clear this crash, East 52 at Mast, and the Summit looks great in both directions. There is a spin out South 5 near Bassalone coming into town. We do still have plenty of wet roads, and also watch out for some downed tree branches from those very strong winds. 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
1: 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At the Chamber of Deputies, we approved the law to promote investment in strategic infrastructure for development with well-being. 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Chamber of Deputies, 66th Legislature, Sovereignty and Social Justice.
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3: Well, some traffic signals around the county are not functioning properly. Might slow you down. The Via de la Valle off-ramp from South 5 and westbound 56 at Rancho Penasquitos, the off-ramp there as well. Main lanes are looking okay. We do still have some wet roads, and do watch out for any downed tree branches. Join Alzheimer's San Diego at the Walk for ALZ Saturday, October 17th at Balboa Park. It's free and donations stay in San Diego County. Register at alzsd.org/walk. From the Jagger and Christie Traffic Center, I'm Tori

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1: It's War of the Roses. 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You can let us know what's going on. We'll try to get to the bottom of it. Lindsay's on the phone this morning. Good morning, Lindsay.
2: Morning.
3: Okay, so Lindsay, let's have a little discussion about Marco. According to your email here, he was out with his friends on Friday night.
2: Yeah, it was just like a guy's night.
1: Sure.
2: So I just kind of had a night in.
3: Yeah, and so then why do you want to do War of the Roses? Do you suspect that something happened on Friday night?
2: Definitely. In the morning, I go to this spin class. Uh-huh. And my car is having trouble, so I just borrowed his. You know, I'm pretty sure he wasn't going to have a problem with it.
1: Right.
2: And I got in, and it smelled of perfume, like to the point where I got a headache. It smelled so bad.
3: Okay, so this was not a familiar perfume.
2: No, this is definitely not mine. Uh-huh. Like, I don't really even wear perfume that much.
1: Okay.
2: I don't know. For some reason, I didn't think about it at first. Maybe I just didn't want to acknowledge it or
1: sure.
2: even think of the possibilities.
1: Right.
2: But throughout class, I was like, this is not okay. I can't even imagine why. Why his car smells like this? I don't want to know. But I got in my car when I was done, and I just glanced into the back seat, and I found a pair of high heels that were not mine. Definitely not mine.
3: Okay, so that must have been kind of a crazy night out for him.
2: Yeah.
3: Yeah, well, you know what? Then smell is like a really powerful sensory thing.
1: Hold on.
3: And it can make you, you know, feel a lot of things.
1: Sure. Okay, well, hang on. Okay, so you smell perfume in the car. There's some strange high heels in the backseat. I'm sure there's an explanation.
3: Somebody's missing them.
1: Right. So, okay.
2: Somebody's missing them.
1: All right. Okay. Well, hang on, Lindsay. Before we throw Marco under the bus, here's what we're going to do. We are going to call up Marco. We'll offer him a dozen very romantic roses that he
3: can send. I'm pretty sure Marco's already under the bus.
1: Well, hang on. Come on.
3: Depends if he's going to, you know, be able to be slid out from under the bus.
1: Hang on.
2: Yeah.
1: Let's get him on the line. He won't know you're listening in. We'll offer him a dozen very romantic roses he can send to anybody that he wants. We hope that he says Lindsay. Let's just see what happens here.

0: Hello.
1: Good morning. I'm looking for Marco.
0: This is Marco.
1: How's it going, Marco? My name is Chad, and I work at a brand new flower shop that just opened up here in National City called Fabulous for Flowers. And the reason for the call is because we're currently running a promotion where we would like to offer you a dozen free romantic red roses to send to anyone you'd like. Basically, we just asked if you could kind of spread the word about our flower shop to your friends, family, and coworkers.
0: Wow, that's actually perfect. I was thinking about sending some flowers to someone today anyways.
1: All right, well then, perfect. Let's then go ahead and get started with the name of who you'd like to send these flowers to.
0: Yeah, great. It's Bianca, B-I-A-N-C-A, at least I think so.
1: All right, for Bianca. And there is going to be room on the card for a message. Is there anything you'd like to say to her?
0: How about... Oh, put I love your smile with like an exclamation point.
2: Marco, it's Jagger and Christy. It's a thing we do called War of the Roses. And the reason we're calling is because Lindsay wanted us to give you a ring and see who you would send romantic roses to, hoping it was her. Now, here's the bad news. Lindsay's on the other line, and she heard all that. Say hi, Lindsay.
3: Hi. Who is this girl? I thought we were fine. I thought everything was going okay.
0: Look, I met someone, and I think we're done.
3: Really? Really? So when were you planning on telling me?
0: I don't know. Like, sometime this week, I guess, whenever I got up the courage. I just, it's real hard. I met this girl, and it just went real well, and I was like, I gotta make a change.
3: Well,
0: I'm sorry. It just happened.
3: How long have you been seeing each other?
0: Look, you're great. It just kind of hit me, you know?
3: It just hit you? Like, was there anything wrong with our relationship? Like, what made
0: no,
3: you
0: No,
3: want...
0: You're great. I wasn't looking for anything else. And then this girl came along, and we just had, like, this amazing night, and it was unexpected. And I was just like, if I'm going to have a night like this with, you know, some girl I barely know, then I don't need to be someone's boyfriend right now.
4: What?
5: Oh, that's precious. Oh, that's really nice.
3: This is how I find out. Wow.
0: I don't want to tell you like this. I didn't know you were going to like put me on the radio. This is crazy, but like.
5: What you so you were just going to continue cheating until you kind of felt like it was the right time.
2: No, I believe you said till he got the courage.
5: Yeah.
3: Okay. You know, Marco, like you're a piece of shit. And I am done. I am actually glad this is over. I hope that you get what's coming to you real soon.
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Javier, the X-Man, checking in with you. Hope you had a great weekend. Got to say hello to Daryl and Kim, checking in from the Liberty Station. 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Let's make it a great Monday.

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The haunting season is here. The haunting season is here. With SeaWorld's Hollow Scream. Who wants to go? We got tickets today. All this week. Who's ready to get scared? Eh? Anybody? I'll only go with my wife. She's got a lead, too. I'm a scaredy cat. Hollow Scream.

Magic Night 2.5. If you went to the big box stores over the weekend, you're probably wondering, like, where's Halloween? It's all Christmas stuff now. I know. We're not even there yet. Come on now.

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2: Hey, it's Rick Morton here, and my friends at Summit Subaru have just introduced something new I think you're going to really like. 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

Have you ever eaten at the Point Loma Seafoods in Point Loma? I love that place. Food is good there. I really love the clam chowder there. You got to check it out. It's in Point Loma. Shout out to the crew working in the back there at Point Loma Seafoods from Magic 92.5.

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0: Injured? 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

I remember watching Nightmare on Elm Street at the movie theater, thinking, this thing is creepy. I'm not going to go to sleep at night. And then these guys come on and make a song about it. DJ Jazzy Jeff and the Fresh Prince with some Old Ghoul for you and a Nightmare on My Street. 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

0: So have you decorated your house yet for Halloween? 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

101.5. There they are. Anderson .Paak, Bruno Mars, and Silk Sonic. And Bruno celebrated a birthday last week. 41 years old. Can you believe that? Still looks like he's 18 years old. Had his concert last week in L.A. and thanked his dad and his sister for helping him out.

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Magic Night 2.5, your 90s at noon. I never shout out the wifey, but I'm going to send some love to her on the radio show today because she's checking in from Mission Valley, working in Mission Valley today with a beautiful view of some candy rain. 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

So over the weekend, I finally got my voter's guide for the upcoming election. And I'm thinking this is the first of many mailers that are going to be coming my way as we get closer to November, right? I'm already getting the spam calls and text messages. How'd they get my number?

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So SeaWorld has its own haunted experience, Hollow Scream. And all week we got tickets for you to go, if you dare. I'm not going. You could go.

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Hello to the crew checking in from Raleigh's out there in Spring Valley. Thanks for listening in beautiful Spring Valley. Now I'm hungry for some Raleigh's. Who's buying, huh? I'll buy if you fly. It's Magic Night 2.5 with Brandy. I'm kidding. I'm on a diet.

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Now that song, would that be considered an old ghoul record because it says Killing Me Softly? Is that part of the Halloween theme? Maybe, maybe not. Mary Jane! Come in. Rick James on Magic Night 2.5 talking about a plant. Yeah.

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1: 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Did you miss today's War of the Roses? Oh, you want to be on War of the Roses? Well, I know somebody who knows somebody who knows somebody that might be able to help out and get you on War of the Roses to find out if your significant other is cheating on you. Let me know. I'm here.

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We got some great acts performing. Of course, Stevie B is going to be there, the king of freestyle. But we got Trenier. We got the Cover Girls. Nice and Wild. 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

0: 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My son keeps asking, Dad, do you have any tickets? 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Tickets to Hollow Scream at SeaWorld. If you love to get scared, if you love the things that go bump in the night, if you just like that fun, it's always a good time right there. Hollow Scream at SeaWorld. 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All right, coming up next, the 92-minute commercial-free music marathon.
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3: This Sunday on the National Hour, we'll remember the date when women in Mexico gained civil and political rights. 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We'll guide you step by step on how to obtain or correct your birth certificate. Leos and Cha will be waiting for you this Sunday at 10 p.m. This is a production of RTC of the Secretary of Government, Government of Mexico.
2: 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With honesty, we deliver results. 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

I love that song. MC Hammer right there. Adam's Groove. Have you seen the movie? Got to see the movie. Got to show the kids. They don't know about that movie. I got to admit, though, I'm really sad right now because I think we should be in the playoffs. But

Someone just called and said, you're still crying, Padre fan, about not making the play? Leave me alone. All right. You know it was a Dodger fan rubbing it in. They always rub it in. Every year. For the last 26 years I've been here, it's been rubbed in. Leave me alone. Blinding lights on Magic Knight 2.5. It's only good fun. Go Padres. Next year.

0: regulators. 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Earn your keep.
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You want to be on War of the Roses? 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

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Believe it or not, some really good tacos in Encinitas. The place is literally called The Taco Stand. That's the name of the joint. The Taco Stand in Encinitas. A little surfing and a trip to The Taco Stand. And that is the perfect Encinitas afternoon.

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1: But I don't understand. Why? 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
14: 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Traffic.
15: Well, southbound 805, just as you head into Mission Valley, watch out for some furniture in lanes causing a little backup. The southbound 15, you've got some slowing in Murphy Canyon. The south 5 is looking pretty good into National City with just a little slow near the 54. They did clear a crash on the eastbound 94 near College. South 125, little backup at the 94. You've got some slowing Del Mar and Solana Beach on that northbound 5, but looking great north of that. Staples Easy Deal Days are here, but not for long. 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Staples, that was easy. I'm Tori Peck with traffic on Magic 92.5.
10: Tori, when you say there's some furniture on the freeway, anything good? 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

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Where you at? Let us know. 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Keep that number handy. 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We'll play Remember the Time a little bit later on this hour. 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Good luck.

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3: 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She wants to leave. The cleverest life she
0: don't need. 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That means you, 888-537-1925. And one rule, you're not allowed to Google. 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I may never find out, but Jesus is watching, and he would just be so disappointed if he knew you were cheating on Remember the Time. So no cheating. Just call 888-537-1925. 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
10: East 94, Bancroft, watch out for some large metal debris in the right lane. And South 125, a bit slow from the 8 to the 94. Southbound 805, just a little slow at the 15. It's about 20 minutes from the 52 to the 54. Same for our South 5 drive, a little lighter than normal. Eastbound 56, a little backup at the 15. But North 15's looking okay into our North County. East 78, very heavy through San Marcos. 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I'm Tori Peck with traffic on Magic 92.5.

0: Every single time. I've been playing that song on the radio for 30 years. Every single time I play it, I get at least 5 phone calls asking who that group is. It's the Groove Theory. The Groove Theory. Tell me at the beat of San Diego, Magic 92.5. I want you to tell me if you can remember the time. 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
4: She wants to be the cleverest life she don't need. A man's
0: just... I just want to know who gets to go first on the R-Dub show.
5: The lady.
0: That's right. Celeste, you're up. Celeste, do you remember the time?
6: 1984 Karate Kid.
0: Very good. You did hear Karate Kid, and I will take your 1984... Bling, and lock it in. Let's go to Dennis. Dennis, do you remember the time?
7: I sure do, and that's Billy Ocean, Caribbean Queen. Mm-hmm. And, yeah, Mr. Miyagi! Well, let's go with the 85.
0: 85 for Dennis. Thank you, sir. John, do you remember the time?
8: I do. I will go with 86, to be fair.
0: 86. John, what was the TV show? Did you recognize it?
8: I did not.
0: It was Night Court. Night Court debuted in this year. You heard Sheila E.
8: That's right. That makes sense now.
0: Good show, by the way. Sheila E., The Glamorous Life, also topped the charts in this year, the year we're talking about, 1984. Give it up for Celeste. Yeah. Celeste.
8: Good.
0: Celeste, it is a wrap. You're going to be there at the Freestyle Explosion on October 24th.
6: Oh, hell yeah.
0: Have a super fun time. It's going to be a great show. We can't wait to see you. All right, we'll throw in an official RW decoder ring. And now, pick the song, please. These two songs topped the charts in 1984. Ooh, Celeste, these are good ones. So we play Billy Ocean, Caribbean Queen, or Sheila E., The Glamorous Life.
6: Sheila E.

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12: 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This $126 million effort is focused on preserving existing infrastructure, improving safety, and modernizing the corridor to meet current and future transportation needs.
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22: Our South Bay Freeway is a little bit lighter than normal. The South 805, a little backup at the 15. South 163, some slowing into downtown. Eastbound 94, you're nice and clear. The 5 to Lemon Grove is about 10 minutes. South 125, a bit backed up from the 8 to the 94. East 8, nice and open through Mission Valley as well as the El Cajon Valley. North 5, some slowing into Solana Beach. East 78, a bit slow in San Marcos. 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I'm Tori Peck with traffic on Magic 92.5.

very important rule at 5 o'clock. It's a commercial-free edition to the 5 o'clock boogie. DJ Hurricane Andrew, we're going to go live on the mix. It's an insult if you don't dance along. Even if you're in your car, you know how to dance in the car. If you're in the car, you gotta dance along with us. 5 to 6, we're live in the mix, 5 o'clock boogie. That's the number one rule. Number two rule is use your turn signal. If you're driving, please use your turn signal. Number three rule, if you're in the left lane on the freeway, that's the passing lane. Only use it for passing. And that's my TED Talk. Thanks for coming.